VKC detector. 5220.056 degrees. Axel 4 8. No alarm. Left 9 9 3. 5220.056.

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1: Second 248, I'll stop. 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

appreciate your request today, Calvin. 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Yeah, it'll be number 7, and he's at Camp Douglas. 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

Spencer 644. 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
1: Monroe, no further restrictions. Track are y'all going into? Y'all going Sullivan or?
2: Maybe on the west end.
0: 7:30 of the west end.
1: Okay, I'll put you in lower Sullivan so I can get you going over.
3: CPKC detector, mile 2, 3, 5.4, 5.1 degrees, axles 4, 8, no alarms, length 9, 9, 3, mile 2, 3, 5.4 out.
0: Track 7, section 335-4, no defects. 7:30 to the west end at Tolma, over.
2: Oh, great.
4: Right to the rear.
0: 7 complete. Looking you over now.
4: Yeah, go ahead, over.
0: Yeah. And 2248 complete with the marker flash and have a safe trip.
4: Alright, thanks. Have a good night.
5: Thank you.

yourself across dispatcher, you're going to set 1592 east over. Yeah, y'all going to clear? Over. Okay, just making sure. I'd be worried. Over. There we go. I like to hear it. Over.

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1: Alright, we are 119 loads, zero empties, 16,999 on the tons, 16999. And 5138 on the length, 5138. Two units today. Leader is a CP, 8794, 3800 gallons. And rear DP, KCS, 4708, 4000 gallons. That about wraps it up for me, over.
0: All right, we got Amtrak 7 coming at you with 149 behind them, so let's plan on coming out behind that 149.
1: Well, I think we're a little bit more important than both of them.
0: Oh, boy.
1: I should also mention this before we get on our way. We do not have GTBs. Portage Clerk says to go without them.
0: All right, we'll have to scurry up some GTBs somewhere along the way. All right, I'll talk to the river so we can solve that problem.
1: All right, copy that. 45 mile an hour sand train 2 as well. Over.
0: Understood. CP, KCS, Scott, that's it.

All right, 7, second and a hit for the fourth phase of the rear escape of the car. That's 14 for the rear sleeper.

Yes. More to go. Anywhere here should do.

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0: Move 7 up.

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And you do have authority to take over that tower. 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

0: Down to a Stoddard, I guess. 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Yeah, y'all aren't called out till 21:25. Unless you want to hang tight, I may be able to keep y'all there, but it'll be a little bit.
1: Raymore, no further restrictions. Over.
0: And then before I make a decision, we'll get that going. Over. Yeah, I guess let's just keep the GTB you have for now. Let me see how this plays out, and may be able to just keep you there, tie you down there. It looks like I should be able to. Yeah, but hang tight, but yes, we will grab this.
1: Stand train complete with the DP on DNSA side, over.

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1: Now, 2, 3, 5, 4, coma, 5, 0, degrees, axles, 5, 6, 0, no alarms, length, 1, 2, 3, 0, 9, mile, 2, 3, 5, point,

0: You guys are complete with the marker there, 145.
1: All right, thanks. Yes, have a good one.
0: You as well. Good trip.
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4: 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And you'll see one there, guys, before I get you guys any further north here. 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
5: T1454. Yeah, just checking the location for UP Dimlo to take a look at the track door. Okay, do you want to release the... Head in location 203 down at Adams, is that correct? All right, thank you. That's your home.
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0: CC detector. Mile 2540 Coma. Number 2 main 52 degrees. Axle 48. No alarm. Link 973. Mile 2540 out.
1: Track 7, sector 2540, main 2. No defects, no further restrictions. Over.
2: City Gates, Wisconsin Badger. Second 248, CP 8752 East, over.
3: Right, over.
2: Hey, CPC went bananas. Did your light come in or no? Over.
3: Yeah, we took a clear, over.
2: Okay, just making sure. Appreciate it, Lord.
3: All right, thanks.

BNSF 8767, you have permission to change direction to plant. See if you sold one. That is correct.

0: PKC detector. Mile 2, 3, 5, point 4, comma 5, 0 degrees. Axles 2, 4, 2. No alarms. Length 3, 7, 6, 8. Mile 2, 3, 5, point 4, out.
1: 8752 East, 235 4 no defects, second 248 out.

0: to get your secondary one tone. Over. Dispatch 43, over. Go ahead, over. River Junction proper. So you, my CTC is down. Everyone lost it in the office. Are you guys all clear of River Junction East and deciding?
1: Yep, 42-23, EP5865. That is a good valid warrant. You probably had job 44 and the Mahlon Bolt joint with you there at this point, over. Okay, so you've talked to them and looking for one in the seat, is that correct, over?
0: Heading back to check it out, still hanging into that, in the old siding and on the new siding, is that correct?

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2: Second unit 48. Go ahead, over.
0: Bubble Patch, go ahead. Gauge, fate. Right. Looks like everything's still, disengaged. We'll probably have to clear the radio or something like that, bring it to a stop, see where we're at, just don't come back.
2: Okay, now there, I had multiple people I heard talking about. So one for that, you said your PTC went into a degraded state. Is that what I heard of?
0: You got it. It said synchronization error right as we hit milepost 246. And right now it's in a disengaged state, showing a sync error banner on the bottom.
2: All right, I can tell you this. My entire CTC is down, so I can't tell who's got lights, who doesn't, or where you're at. So that might all be tied together. Over.
0: Cool. All right. Yeah, we're going to bring it to a stop, see if we can't get it back maybe here. And I don't know. We'll let you know, and I guess I can tell you where the heck we are from here.
2: Sounds good. Thank you. All right. CBK's contact, your impact number 7 on.
3: Yeah, just, make air disengaged, about.
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2: 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What's nice, looks like I have no traffic, so that's pretty sweet, but I have no idea what's going on here.
3: All right,
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1: Hey, Scott Batcher, you're losing radio. Over.
2: Second, 248. Same thing, rang up PTC, still waiting on a response. Over.
1: Okay, yep, it seems like everybody's in the same boat right now. PTC down, CTC down, PWO down. No words of wisdom just yet, over.
2: Okay. Shall we keep taking the lights as long as they're green, over?
1: Now, your PTC's at a degraded state, or where are we at with that?
2: We're disengaged in sync error on our screen, over.
1: All right, as long as we are in motion and you have signal indication, what does PTC have? You usually go like at restricted speed or under 20 or something like that, over?
2: Yeah, roger, we're restricted speed till it comes back. But I was just saying that because you say you don't even know what the signals are out here, over.
1: That is 100% accurate. According, right now the Tolman water tub subs are wide open, no lights, no trains, no nothing.
2: Okay, so I guess as long as the lights are green, you want us to keep knocking them down, creep towards portage, over?
1: Yep, let's keep that plan going, and as soon as I learn something new, we'll talk about it, over.
2: All right, yep, we'll try PTC again as well.
1: I'm betting they're inundated with the radios, over.
2: Oh, yeah, fair enough.
1: Thank you. KCU, Wisconsin, Dispatcher.
3: 645, Dispatcher.
1: That's 645, over.
3: Well, I figured we'd join the party, albeit a little late. Our PTC is having a sync error, and we are in a degraded state.
1: All right, also, all parties involved are in the same debacle. Now, I'll be honest, before my CTC went down, I don't know if your light was stagnant or not. Do you have anything to work with there, Raymore?
3: We have a stop indication to work with, over.
1: That's easy to comply with, I guess. Oh.
2: As long as the lights are green, you want us to keep knocking them down, creeping towards 40.

0: late. Our PTC is having a sync error, and we are in a degraded state.
1: All right, also, all parties involved are in the same debacle. Now, I'll be honest, before my CTC went down, I don't know if your light was stagnant or not. Do you have anything to work with there, Raymore?
0: We have a stop indication to work with, over.
1: That's easy to comply with, I guess. All right. Everybody in a holding pattern until I can do something different, over.
0: Copy, stand by.
1: Thank you. BKC, Wisconsin, dispatch, over.
2: Hey, 149, dispatch, over.
1: 149, go ahead, over.
2: Yes, as long as we have lights, we're going to keep it at restricted speed and follow the lights. Are you okay with us doing that?
1: Yes, no, that is fine. You have, I had some stuff plugged in just to keep things moving. So if you have something favorable to work with and can go restricted speed or whatever, then we're fine to do that.
2: All right, we'll keep on shaking so long as we can. We also reached out to TTC, and so far nothing from them.
1: Understood. Thank you.
0: Give us your issues.
3: Steph Cross Fetcher, being set 87, 60, 70.
0: When I thought you were going to jump in, I thought you meant like you were going to slow down and jump in with us, but you know, I guess you didn't think of that.
2: It was an afterthought, and hindsight's always 20/20.
3: You all are together?
2: We are together.
3: Okay, all together. Working on getting the air back up. Just let me know when you're ready.
2: All right.
3: Give me the GTB number again, over.

0: 503 to read, over. Yeah, just, what are we changing it to read, over.
1: NSF 517.
0: You do have permission to change ETB 35303 to now read speed and says 8517, 8517, over. That is correct, over.

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1: Civic East, Wisconsin Dispatcher 247, can you hear me on this tower?
2: Unit 7 across Dispatcher, Unit 7, 65, 26 East, over. I will have to take you up to Stoddard, just tie it down there.

0: We're still in a degraded state. Nobody's answered us. No, we don't have a signal.
1: All right, we're going to take a Ginger. We ran out of signals with the Manson Road. We're going to stay up front by stopping.
0: All right, that works for me. You know, pull it alongside you when we get a light and maybe have a party.

0: my entire system is down. CTC is down. CGBO, CTC, everything's down. So I can't give anybody any lights. I can't.
1: 149 over.
2: 149, go ahead over.
1: Looks like we ran out of real estate. We had the advanced approach. Well, it doesn't appear we're lined up in front of us. Stopping at Ginger, we will not have a signal in sight. I'm hoping that what.
2: Yeah, I am going to go out on a limb and say everything is related at this point. Over.
1: Yeah, we pulled out as far that we're going to have one. Yeah.
2: All right, and as soon as things improve, we'll talk. Over.
1: All right. Sir.
2: Thank you, Scott Spencer.
3: Tunes up cross Crossbatcher, outbound for the Chicago South Seattle.
0: Sounds good. I'll let you know as soon as I know something. Thank you. Thank you. Thank you. Thank
3: you. Thank you. Thank you. At the depot for the VTAC LPC and take them out to the train. They'll be probably somewhere around 3154, trim low, over.
0: Tony, that's a good thing. Yeah. We've lost everything but communication. Everything except but radio.
3: And always says we need to go with good communication. There we
0: are. Well, yeah, so I'm pretty sure the Iowa won't be able to give you a warrant or anything like that.
3: Understood. I'm going to walk up to the head end here and hopefully we'll run the next one. CC 118 over.
1: Come back here, drop down the ejector button, control tension button, drop vocal brake.
0: I appreciate it. I know you guys are running short on time, so I'll see if I can't find out what the plan is for you.
3: Okay. Alright. CTV 36230, 36230 over. Crossbatcher, BNSF 5241 East Door. I'm sending the outbound to y'all. Over.

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Max 6 SIX, work between mile plus 91.9, mile plus 83.1, 83.1, on Clover 7. And he has one on E-Bikes, Mark 6 SIX. Okay, 2018-2018, 2018, 2018.

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1: All right, Waller, he's in a holding pattern or similar. How are you on fuel, over?
2: $1,800 on a liter, we don't know about the DP, over.
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0: Daisy P2D Sport answering over. 70-6-11-149-22, mile 452, bat 4, and 2, moment level. Alright, go for B2C. Milepost 46, we're on about 1952 hours. Our BTC, red passenger on a tree. They said a synchronization error put us to a disengaged state. Right now we have a state error banner on the bottom of the screen there.
1: Have problems, fans. You can stop at Linksville, train behind you, got the BTC.
0: Alright, 7611, yeah, we are currently experiencing a system-wide outage here. If you guys are currently in a disengaged status, you guys are able to proceed in that disengaged status with dispatcher instructions and operating rules do apply. We are working on getting this resolved as quick as possible. Unfortunately, you are absolutely not the first one to call in for this. We are getting absolutely lit up like a Christmas tree here. We're trying to get this resolved as quick as we can. Over.
2: Yeah, we're
0: going
2: to follow the
0: signal for you. PTC should come back in once the issue is resolved. If you are moving, it sounds like you guys are either coming to a stop or currently stopped, but if you are moving, it is going to wind up putting up a yellow fence on you, having you run restricted to the next available signal here. If that's the case, so if you are moving, I would just recommend to stay close to 19 miles an hour at most over.
2: First stop, we're going to hold it until...
0: Alrighty, we'll get back to you as soon as we can once this gets resolved here, over.
2: Alright.
3: Alright, I'm going to send you 236 for now. Let me know when you're getting close there. We'll see where this DHAL is getting to, whether or not we end up doing Dalton or climbing there.

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1: 5 over.
0: 5865, call out 6309694 CD for changes. Are there any issues with your train today?
1: No issues with the train. It is conventional 300 data. No issues with the power door.

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0: Dancy Roost, Patrick Theory, West Tower. Talk to your dispatcher, my whole computer system is down right now. PTCs, PTVs, everything. The only thing that's working is the radio. As soon as I can get you some signals, I will.
1: Again, Scott Patrick, second 248, CB 8752 East, over.
0: No problem, guys. Sorry about that. Dispatcher.
2: Yeah, it looks like we got to figure out here, okay to associate pulling through the old siding here.
0: You're okay to see points with the old siding up, you can back up and run. Thank you, homie.
2: I think so.
3: Dispatch, just so you know, the PT on this 358 is at 1,000 gallons.

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1: CP Cases Counts Badger. Second 448 TB. 7452 East. Over.
0: Second 448. Over.
1: All right. Now I'm 98% sure before the system went belly up, I didn't have you stacked out there. Well, it doesn't matter. 149 can't get there. I did order your outbound with a cab. We'll just have to figure out where to ship them to. That's kind of the best I could do. Over.
0: Six things up.
2: 230, you got a cab on.
1: 2200 actually with a cab.
0: I'm still gonna wait for him. Hopefully not here.
1: Right. I was optimistic and ordered the cab initially to Monroe, so I guess we'll see. Over.
0: Yeah. Do you know anything like how they will get PTC back working? All right. Well,
1: what the issue is or an EPA at this moment, or?
0: Understood, thank you.
1: For sure, thank you. Case Scott Badger, excuse me, Case Scott Badger, Amtrak number 7, over. Second 448, did 7 come by you, or no, over?
0: It doesn't really affect there, so they shouldn't have any problem. Can you lit up to the area, over?
1: Okay, just here, because where anything is anybody's guess, or? Appreciate it. He's kind of spatch out. And 149, you're still holding back there, Military Road, neck of the woods, over?
3: Yeah, we're at Ginger. We're still on spot.
1: Ginger, excuse me. All right, just so I try to keep track of where things are. Thank you.
3: Yes, sir.
1: Thank you.

Please cross Batcher, Venus 7858 East, over. Yeah, I just want to be double sure outbound is on this, correct, over. Alright, I'm sure you heard what's going on, so just trying to keep all the ducks in a row, over.

SF bomb dispatcher, Unit 7, 6277 West, over. Do you need that westbound signal at 2546 for better lights, over?

Yusef Crossbatcher, outbound for the Chicago South Seattle. Over. Hey, if y'all could, I know y'all got a couple things going on. I know the you got that deadhead that's going to ride, and you also got that crew you got to take out to Triple O. But I flagged those guys by, so if you could pull up to the Diamond 2996 and hop on there.

Okay, copy that. Let's just not forget, though, we're going to get that dead bit and then that outbound crew for that VTAC LPC whenever, I guess, we get across, or I don't know. I doubt there's any room for them in that van. Appreciate it, guys. Me and Steph. Cross-Fetcher out.

5865. My chief is trying to get a hold of your dispatcher. Can you reach out to them and have them call my chief? All right, thank you.

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You got everything sewed up at Bluff? Where are you hanging out at over?

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Somebody dragged your train in later, I think, over.

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City Gauger Dispatcher 358, CP 8645 over. Yeah, where are you guys sitting right now? East end of the old siding, so you're in the clear, so if I needed to run other trains up and around, I think they got a crew call with a cab coming to chase you guys down, but I can still get trains in and out of La Crescent. Is that correct? Over the old siding here, 86. I appreciate that, okay.

Means that's Cross Thatcher, answering the Cross radio over. Alright, yeah, I don't know if they told you, but there's a system outage. CP has no visibility of anything right now, over. On and ready to go. SF, cross that your own.

0: VSF Crossbatcher, VSF 8517 East River. Hey, just make sure you're not going to be backing up anymore, correct, over?
1: Oh, that's a terrible day. Yeah, we're all done with the change of direction and plan for the channel.
0: Okay, yeah, I'm going to probably bring this grainer up, at least to get in position. I'll tell him to stay back a little bit, but you're still in the OS. So.
1: Yeah, I think I'm just east of Brown.
0: Okay, yeah, it still shows you in the plant, but that's okay. I'll just bring them up and tell them to handle accordingly.
1: Roger.
0: VSF, Crossbatcher, VSF, 7858, over. Yeah, I don't know if you heard that. They say they're east of the plant, Sullivan, but I still show them in the plant. I'm going to get you a signal, but just, I guess, proceed knowing that. Over. What's that? Okay, now if you don't mind waiting, that's fine with me. Over. Outbound's on duty. Probably put them on the Chicago South Seattle as well. They got four motors over. Okay. Yeah, break. VSF Crossbatcher outbound for the HGFD BRC 120. Over.

UNICEF, cross dispatcher, outbound for the VTAC LPC, over. Yeah, it's good, just holler at the outbound for that GFD, PRC, let them know to ride the Z out to that train as well. They're right behind the VTAC, over.

Canada, K6 3 over.

0: QCR Spatula, Anthony Tower. Now, give me 2 minutes to make sure I'm still good to move with. I think I'm taking out wave flow, and you'll be the first train through when the stuff clears. 358, held back at 286. So we can still run north south of the bluff at 358, strung out on the old siding. So you still got a route. I'm going to bank on taking you all the way. You're going to be 2 minutes left. I think you guys are the only train moving in the whole world right now, so might as well keep you moving over.
1: Venus F, cross dispatcher, Venus F, 7858 East Shore. You guys want to tie up in La Crosse or go to Gillsburg, over?

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KC River Dispatcher, 358-5845. Over. Yeah, Iowa came in here and asked me for you to give him a call. I guess track warrants are still working. Over.

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0: Any canes over? 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
1: Lost everything except for my radios. 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
0: 645, that's the last copy of one.
1: Permission to take Black River and show it open.
0: I'll stop the switch behind you. You got time to get inside anything, over.
1: Yes, let's go. Long before you think you'll have it open, I'm going to call them and let them know. Over.
0: 042, it is December 22, 2026, in the CP 8645. 8645 South, the CTH have lost. Check line 2 for Stephen Bluff, the north, the north, CH 915, on main track. Check line 10, clear main track, last main point. Check line 21, officially following switch reverse position. 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

5037 South into a 6X, full UTH, all in the clear, Marquette, switch and handle, line lock, check, normal report, clear, 4039, 4039 at 2200, 2200 MAV, is that all correct?

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7500, 7500 North and RT, 4 clear, 4041, 4041 at 2209, 2209, MAV, is that correct, Over?

Lock check back to rail traffic, and not in my control, but in my control. Over. All right, are you going to hang around in case the boat Megan needs to come back through, or over? Okay. All right. I guess if I need another boat, let another boat through. I'll have them call you back. Over. Sounds good, I got it. That's all. Okay, sounds good. I appreciate the help. Okay.

Charlie 13, I'll let you 299.

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CN 8307, 8307. Morning clear, check 3551, 5541 at 2231, 2231 DJB.

554. Was on 5541. Alright, correct the 83 at the Alright, getting active status, watch for that.

0: 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Check line 7, not effective after arrival, CP8645, 8645 South of CPH. 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

0: flight number 27 and 20, okay, and 22-35, 235 MAV, over.
1: Now that you kind of got me intrigued, I might go outside and even take a look.

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Off. 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Back in the yard. 6:45 I got

0: 125 to 149, over. Hey, you guys got an extra generator field switch we could borrow? Ours won't stay up.
1: Got a bottle of blue pills back there.
0: Won't make enough for me to answer that question, sir. I think we're pretty much dead in the water now. I mean, I'm waiting to hear back from the diesel doc, but I think you might be onto something.
1: What steps have you taken to remedy this?
0: He's over there flicking it and it just won't stay up.
1: Combination of that, talk dirty to it.
0: I can have this conversation without busting out laughing.

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1: 645, dispatch, over.
0: Go on, over.
1: Well, along with the PTC problems, I don't think we're going to be going anywhere. The generator field switch won't stay up on our engine. Toned up diesel dock, see if there's anything we could do. It's not looking promising on this point, over.
0: Well, I don't know what's going on with PTC because I think all the rest of the problems, it's all like PTC had issues as well, from what I gathered here, so. Well, if PTC goes back, that might affect that, perhaps. Unless it has nothing to do with PTC, the actual system, over.
1: This has nothing to do with a PTC. It is an engine component. Need to put it up in order to be able to put the engine in run, in notch to run.
0: Jay, how about the other unit? Is it okay to know what's out on the rear end or what, over?
1: Yeah, other units on the rear end.
0: Is VTC capable, over?
1: No idea.
0: Who is it facing, over?

0: You know what, you know what's missing, over?
1: We're looking.
2: We went by with space and east, guys.
0: Alright, well, we can't do nothing until I get signals back into place. I'll let the chief know what we can do if that thing, you get to the rear end of that thing, and maybe run the Badger and wind if you have to, but before I get any signals here, I can't do nothing. Over.
1: Okay, copy that. We'll stand by. We toned up diesel dock to see if there's anything else we could do. He hasn't answered yet.
0: Yeah, let me know if he comes up with any kind of a solution. Because I must have worked to get down to Raymore, because that looks like that was a 3-unit down there, not 8-7-8-7-9-4, correct? Over.
1: Yeah, that's correct. It worked when we got on. Everything was fine. I was out doing something. I heard a leaky car. I asked for 3-point, and it just... He gave me 3, went to release it. And we got nothing.
0: Alright. Well, stay in contact with you. Let's move it on with the diesel specialist says that, like I said, we can't do nothing until we get these signals resolved. We're not going to call a crew anytime soon until they're fixed. So, when we do get you out, perhaps we can run back down to Maine and take a look at that other one and maybe bring in some Badger and figure something out here. I'm just looking at your time. It's 4:30 over.
1: We can't move this engine without the generator field switch.
0: All right, could it be a trailer or not over the...
3: It can probably be a trailer. I don't know, but to get it in position is going to be nearly impossible here.
0: Alright. Let me know what mechanical says there, guys. Over.
3: Alright, just to kind of stay ahead of things, I think what needs to happen is I think we're going to need another locomotive out here.
0: Let me know what mechanical says on that. And I'll let the chief know, over.
3: Alright, copy over.
2: CBK mechanic responding, over.
3: 6:45, I got the CP 8794, over.
2: CP 794, go ahead, over.
3: Alright, my generator field switch is just flopping in the wind here. It won't stay up. It's just, I think it's a bad switch here, over.
2: Is that like a switch or a breaker?
3: The generator field switch on the dash here with the engineer side, over. Yeah, it's like a breaker. Single pole breaker.
4: Yeah, this is you guys, the inbound or the outbound, sir? Over.
3: I think it's busted. It's just, there's no resistance in it. And when I hold it up, I still can't get it to load, so I think it's just busted.
4: Okay, dog catch crew. What time are you guys on duty? Okay.
2: And.
0: DKC Wisconsin Badger 2448, CP 7452 East at Bangor, over.
5: CP 7452 East responding, over.
0: Update for you, your recruit is coming through Boston right now. I'm going to Bangor for you. I can't read the writing here. You guys are St. Paul crew or Portage crew, over.
5: St. Paul, over.
0: Let me talk to the chief. He might be going to lacrosse. Let's go, over.
5: Okay.
2: Second head end unit?
3: We don't. We're one by one DP on the rear.
2: Can you check, make sure all your MU cables are in dummy ports on that locomotive?
4: time are you guys on duty? Over.

0: 794 diesel, over.
1: Go ahead, over.
0: Yeah, everything's in the dummies, over.
1: And that switch still not staying up?
0: No.
1: And you said it had no resistance in it, like it's just bad?
0: Yeah, it doesn't feel like a trip. It feels more like a mechanical thing, over.
1: It's like, it doesn't matter, it just... It's got no resistance, almost, like it'll fall by itself.
0: Yeah, that's correct.
1: Yeah, there's nothing we're going to be able to do for that, over.
0: Yeah, I didn't think so. No bypassing it or anything like that?
1: Yeah, there's not going to be any bypass for that.
0: All right, I'll let the dispatcher go.
1: Well, nothing you're going to be able to do. I mean, there's a bypass, but nothing you're going to be able to do.
0: All right, copy.
1: All right, have a good rest of your night. CPK's Mechanic Lab.
0: Thanks for your help.

0: 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Head over.
1: It's 13 RTC, CN 8307, north of.
0: Copy me, yes, they did order a spin crew for you, but yeah, I'll keep you posted there. So.

I switched normal to the CN 5436 5436 South, clear of track 3055 65 5565 at 2308 2308 MPM. Over.

That's all correct. Anyone switches normal, show the season 5436, 5436 south, clear track 4055-66, 5566 at 2309, 2309 MPM, over.

0: I'll correct you in 5436 Southwest. Thank you, Zulu 12.
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1: 645, dispatcher.
0: AP 8794 West, I was told that the lead engine on that end, on that train is absolutely no good now, correct?
2: Yeah, it's a no-go, it's not going to load.
0: All right. You're not running the trail engine there with that jet switched out or not? You know, or will or not, over?
1: No, it's toast, over.
0: Can it travel with the train there with that jet switched down, over?
1: Got something else controlling it, yeah.
0: I put a lead engine on that train, and another unit on top of that 8794 that can link up to that B engine, and we can take the whole thing like that with that second engine being dead. Correct, over?
1: Yeah, I don't see it being an issue as a trailer. I just don't. Just yeah, it's not going to load on its own.
0: Okay, I got the chief. He's knocking on doors out to get information on what's going on out here. He's going to be stopping at this office here shortly. There we go. What we're going to do? I've got a crew and a cab going to Bangor right now. That cab is going to continue on to La Crosse with second 448 inbound crew. It's a St. Paul crew. Perhaps I can get that cab to spin back to Raymore and get you guys in a position there to get the cab at Raymore, if that's what they want to do here, over.
1: Yeah, we'll be right at the light at Raymore.
0: Right. Oh, yeah, let me see if she wants to do something like that. That cab has enough time to do that there. I'll get back to you. Over.
1: All right, copy.
0: Casey, Wisconsin, dispatcher for the CP-7452 East, second 448. Your recruit is going to be down the Bangor. You guys continue on to La Crosse. Go to La Crosse and tie up. Try to get you off your hours there, over.
3: All right. The one already left, and then I'm ready for the next one here.
1: Dispatcher, what are you thinking? What are they going to send us over?
0: 645, I want to get you guys in the cab to go to Portage. I want to have that crew. Maybe they can pick you up on the way west here. Yeah, give me a minute here. They're in Boston now. Maybe they can pick you up going west. Give me a minute to see if we can talk to the chief here to get you guys in a cab to bring that crew to La Crosse and then bring you home if that cab has time. Or...
1: All right, just give us a heads up. We'll have to tie a bunch of cars down here. Over.
0: Stand by here. Let me talk. Chief will be in his office here in a minute. Over.
1: All right, stand by.

Ready, over. This is on track on number 39-2, ATP 4994, been released by Paino. That is correct, appreciate it.

communication gap responding, over.

ESPN customer service, Stephen Plano. ESPN 2842.

0: 13, or did... EP 5865, over.
1: Yes, sir, don't mean to bug you. Just spent a little bit here checking in to see if there's anything we can do to get this thing going tonight, over.
0: I believe Bernack taking it. If it's not DP'd, as Rob was told, over.
1: I got that. I guess I did this here a while back, and we just got to Witch, and we were able to DP it there. We can handle it for you if you're able to let us go, over.
0: Is your train currently DP'd, over?
1: No, currently it is not.
0: Okay, well, your chief needs to talk with my chief then, because they said no.
1: Okay. Yeah, I mean, I guess I'm not sure if it's a big deal. Is I can run this up the valley, so we got plenty of power with it. We're not even the full-length train here. And I'd be more willing to DP with it at Witch for you, over.
0: Yeah, I mean, that's not my decision.
2: And what should be the last time your train over?
1: Okay, yeah, I just wanted to touch base back with you here. I appreciate you checking in to see whatever we can do here, over.
0: All right, yeah, stand by.
2: All right, sounds good. Yeah, I'll send you a new one shortly, over. All right, you too. Thank you. That's nice, over.

0: Wisconsin, Badger 645, CPA 794 West, over.
1: 645, go ahead, over.
0: Hey, I've got Mr. Stevens on the phone here. Want to get some more details on this unit. It can't move at all here, or what's the actual issue that it won't move over?
1: The issue is I cannot get generator field to engage. Generator field does not engage, it will not load. It will not load on its own in the condition that it's in right now, over. This single pole breaker here on the nose, you got the engine run switch, the generator field switch, and the control switch. The generator field switch will not engage, and it will not allow the locomotive to load, over. Even when I physically hold the generator field switch up, it's not doing anything because I believe it's mechanically broken, over.

Can you guys get this thing out of A track down one main into the sort of service track to the west end to tie it down or not, Dilbert?

0: polls, I mean, if that DP pushes us down, I guess, I don't know.
1: When I get TTC back, that's what we want to try to do. Bring it down one main, start sort of service track, the sort of west to tie it down to that service track. At least get it on A track, I guess, over.
0: Okay.
1: Thank you.
0: Say again? Okay, I didn't know. Let me try it right now. You're in a clear air conductor.

0: Cosmetics 12 with Tyler, over.
1: Yeah, it was just explained to me that DP unit will not load without this leader operating properly. And I did just test it. It will not load.

0: far as that DP unit is concerned, I don't know what the status of it is, but it's facing east. And only defect we show on it is bad odor toilet. But I don't know about PTC or does it have a radio. You know how it goes, over.
1: Roger that.

0: case of Wisconsin Badger, QB 879 4 by 625. Do you guys have a COT with you or not? Over.
1: Did not see one on board. Over.

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I can hardly wait. Here it comes. 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

0: 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Not a problem.
1: 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Hold.

KCI with Marquette Tower, over. Who's calling, over? Go ahead, over. I can't take it back yet, over. Yeah, we're getting them back slowly but surely, but...

KC River Dispatch, Amtrak. Hey, they're working through it desk to desk, whatnot. They just had me test the signal at West Wyther. How did anything come up in the field?

I mean, if you're not up to light, I'll try it with somebody else first. Spot your kind of big deal, so I'd start with you. But I'll come back to you there, make sure it's working out. All right, I'll get back to you.

Snake River, Amtrak 70. Put them up, rack them, stack them, over. Permission to run non-PTC PDM. Tango Delta, I'll give it to her, Mary.

0: 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I'm up on 78. 8 on me. 30 is 1.
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0: Johnson, Roger, CP-7611, Westover.
1: Go ahead, Adam.
0: All right, you want the Jason, that's part of your non-ATC deal.
1: All right, so click on the Jason, part of
0: Yeah, I thought about it. I'm going to log on completely on that. I don't know if we're doing that here. Give me 1 minute. I get 254 is calling the PTC help desk right now for instructions here, I guess.
2: Okay. Yeah, I was just also confirming you actually got a signal there.
1: You want to call PTC? You want to go up?
0: Give me a minute to your office. I'm going to see what 254 can live for a moment.

just a heads up, with those TGOs, there's some Form Bs that will not be on that. While we're here, while I can do something, just want to take these in case this lasts for a while, that way we don't forget about them over.

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Alright, it's going to be track. Track bullet number E-Echo 6454, 6454. Go ahead. 5, and milepost 126.8. 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

0: 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Comment Form B, and the foreman is Kyle Benson. 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

0: I mean, nothing is really. 149 is coming through Sparta. So that's my next train I'm moving there.
1: This last, I'll try and find you once it's back up on the river sub. If this lasts too long and you guys end up getting into River Junction or something and you don't hear from me, make sure you talk to a train master or something like that. Relay the warrant to them. 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
1: Dairy Tower.

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Dr. Goodwin, radio over. You guys all ready to go over? Roger that.

0: very east for this, over.
1: Second, 448 here, over.
0: Over.
1: Has a decision been made whether we're going to Portage or La Crosse, over?
0: Go La Crosse, guys. Go La Crosse, over.
1: Alright, tap La Crosse.
2: Are you guys blocking K-38 from doing their work, over? Let's hold off for a few minutes. I don't want to put you out on the main just yet. Going on for a while. I guess right now, if K-38 finishes, do they have a route to the park south, over? Let's leave you where you're at for now and see how that goes. Make sure we get everything going before this

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1: Go ahead, over.
0: First, how long were you guys stopped at Ginger Oak Bar, over?
1: Stopped at 2015, moving again at 2355.
0: It's 505, I need to help. All right, really good. River ain't got much out there, so hey, let's keep going.
1: Yeah, we'll run the hell out of it and hope we should make it.
0: Scotch 247 UP 5354 West, over. Bob, were you guys at the Saudi up off trick for that, over? How long, over?
1: Five
0: or 350, over.
1: 7611 West, Anchor.

1637 south of her. And you just straight to the Valley Sub. What time would you guys need a cab? And then you're going to Point. Both, over.

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Okay, I'll get back to you with the track 30 here shortly. 30 though. I'm sorry, this goes to Mosinee, correct?

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Been called worse today, go ahead.

Chinook Cecium 20, 42 north of... I got one more coming to meet you here, and then I can get your authority now if you want to.

Mesa, Thermer 5585, CN2842, 2842 West. 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

0, 483, axle 560, no alarm. 1, 2, 4, 2, 3, miles, 2, 6, 9, 4, 0, out.

RTC, CN 3867 South. Is that right at Mapo 78? 78 on the Valium? Pick up. They're not showing in the computer, I guess.

0: Rocky River, Madera.
1: PB 7500 West, working on it. 149's coming through, and then this 644 that's blocking is going to move, and then we'll get you up. So, shouldn't be. 149's Madera East, so it shouldn't be too long. Don't know about BTC, I haven't heard it's up, but everything else is good. So.

0: So,
1: Sparta Hotel, Robert.
2: Second 448, outbound dispatcher.
1: 2448,
2: I'll go over. Got TPO number 25-6199, over.
1: 25-6199 at 2448-23, Port of St. Paul, ID's over.
2: Yep, that's correct.
0: Okay, 644, your PTC is back active as well. All right, and you copy that at 149 school.
1: He's up there from 0 to 6.4. I think you guys have a couple big burners here, 10,906 feet. Correct, over?
2: That's correct.
1: 247 is coming up to Cap Douglas. Meet him at Raymore. Take your time to Raymore, and I'll let you know when I get up to Monroe. And we'll go into Portage, over.
2: All right, we'll take our time up to Raymore.
1: And I'll try to let you know when he gets to Monroe there, but yeah, I think it's another Raymore.
2: Okay, sounds like a plan.
1: Never fuel on that. I think he's got to get fuel, like 1800 that we don't know, over.
2: 1870 and unknown, yeah. Our clerk said we're fueling at Portage.
1: Did you have any time with, you have any idea about that train actually stopped at Bangor by chance, over?
2: About, I think we got here about 5-10 minutes ago.
1: No, what time the train got there? I know when you got there. I don't know when the train got there. Maybe I'll know here. That reminds me. Oh, got the Bangor at 1914. So what's that? 20, 21, 22, 23, midnight, 5 hours and 15 minutes over.
2: Very nice.
1: Yeah. All right. Real good.

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1: LaCrosse calling 8517, over.
2: Red.
1: You guys told me you wanted to tie back up in LaCrosse, correct?
0: Yes. KCI with DC 8645 South, over.
1: On a ride, probably never going to come. They're going to come relieve you and take that VRC out for me. Like I said, 1900 crew, they should be, they got DTVs, but if you hadn't already, you can pull on down towards the depot and they'll hop on, and we should be getting lights out of the yard here after one, according to the CP.
0: Over. All right, now we're right off front here. 45 South, this is getting about at midnight 32 SPI.

Alright, CP 8645, 8645, South of the gauge. Clear track warrant 4042, 4042 at midnight 32, 0032 FTR, is that correct, over? Track port number 4000, 4000, September 23, 2026. CP 8645, 8645 South, SEGH at 10. Check line 2, proceed from south, SEGH, siding, switch pane. To north, NORCH, siding, switch, Harper's Ferry, on main track. Check line 10, clear main track at last main point. Check line 21, the following switch. South, SCGH, siding, switch, change. And north, NORCH, siding, switch.

0: guess, sir. Let me try it.
1: You're off board.
2: La Crosse calling the 7979.
0: And then I've set the fuel up for Harper. What do you have for your
2: 1800, correct them.
0: All right, I set it up for the DC. I don't know if the DC has got fuel in time. Flash on the computer as well. CP 7500 North, over. Do you want me to try and send that to your onboard and then try and release it, or how do you want to do it, over?
2: In front of you. I'm probably going to park them in the yard. Put that crew on the Z. And then you guys would be, you could either ride the Z to Chicago, or you can tie back up there in La Crosse. Over.

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0: guys release 4043, over. Yeah, so what, yeah, hold on a sec, because it's still showing when I try to transfer, it's showing that it needs to be transferred, but it's not showing on my screen. Stand by a sec, over.
1: Just have a defect in their compressor, and it looks like a shut motor 4.
0: I guess just stand by with some more stress here.

Jack Alpha X. They lose interest to us, so the information like the guy.

0: Did they both come to your onboard, over?
1: 6355, go ahead, over. No, you don't, over.

Lacrosse, answer Lacrosse radio. Over. VTAC. Okay. Alright, I think there was a... somebody told you earlier to pick up a DC law in Lacrosse. If that's the case, you can disregard it.

CP7500, 7500, Northern RTH, clear track 14043, 4043, midnight 43, 0043, FTR, is that correct, over?

0: That's all correct, though. Okay, that was my error. I didn't realize that was a roll-up, or you guys just had between north and south canes on that one, so it didn't show up on my screen. Over.
1: 6-1. You guys, this is the 2230 outbound, correct? Over.
0: Yeah, I tried a few times, but we're cooking with gas now. Over.
1: Okay. Let's make a move here. I'll Q-train, you guys are 6,600 feet to thereabouts, correct? Over. Alright, let's take it 112 track. You can tie it down there. I'm going to swap you guys to the Z, that Z Portland Chicago. Plan on taking that Z to Cicero. Over.
0: QP 9783, over. Alright, seems like, back working again, so I can get you guys out and heading north, over.

All right, did you say one sec or ready to pass it? You guys north of Stoddard, over 01, September 23, 2026, to CP 9783 North, and Orange Hill, Jeff Marquette. Check by 2, Steve from CP Marquette, 2 North, and Orange Hill.

to DCB 37061. Over. I'll cover you to DeSoto. Over. 1-2-line check, see if flight is okay to say 946-0046. Shout out, north over. All correct, thanks.

0: KC detector. Mile 2, 3, 5.4, coma 4, 1 degrees. Axles 3, 5, 4. No alarms. Length 6, 9, 7, 8. Mile 2, 3, 5.4. Out.
1: 7858. Where's your head end at right now? Over. Okay. BRC is pulling off of 102. You can head on down Sullivan. As soon as you got signal, if I call me, flag you by. Over. All right, thank you. Gotcha.

13RDC, WX30. Hey, just seeing how you guys are doing out there. I got trained on the authority here.

0: Okay, I'll back up across. Alright, I'll let the chief know. They'll get the paperwork updated, tie back up and across. Outbound is on the VRC. Okay. You guys are on 2035, 2035, correct? Over.
1: CC detector. Mile 254.0, coma, number 2, main 41 degrees. Axle 484, no alarm. Link 10993, mile 254.0, out.

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All right, send you 5588, 5588. Let me know when you get it. Looks good. Okay.

across 3858. Over. Yeah, I've been on the phone quite a bit here. Have you guys called me to get flagged by Sullivan yet? Over.

0: Venus 7858 at Sullivan. After stopping, you have authority past signal point stop indication. Main 1 to yard track 2 eastbound. That's correct. Correct. Taking it in, spotted for fuel. I guess let me know if the fuel truck's even in there when you get in there.
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0: You call me, over. Yes. Go ahead and pull it all the way down to the ice house, over. Pound job with COL over in the CP yard, so you shouldn't have to worry about that anymore.

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Creeping into the yard there. Are you guys pulled down to where you can see the signals there? CP 3072 over.

0: swap cruise at 40, it's fuel, swap cruise at 40, you're going to get the cab and go get 246. Right into the town there. That'd be around Bangor or Sport, whatever you got there, over.
1: Alright, copy that.
0: Hold up, this is 245. You'll probably be another train at Camp Douglas or at Lewiston. So, yeah, we'll get you in there right around 245, 3 o'clock. Cab was called for 3 to go grab 246, please, over.
1: Okay.

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1: Back up that, we're rolling.
0: You guys will.

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0: is back at 247-22, whatever you got here, CUP 4354 West. And I got an ID2 guy that's holding me that bagger. How big is your train? 6912. Well, yeah, real good there. There's three more eastbound on the river coming in. Looking all that great here for anybody over.
1: Yeah, holding
0: me
1: that bagger.
0: Dispatch to the 645 CP 8794 West.
2: 645, go ahead.
0: I got a crew call for, let me call that crew for 255 on duty. 644 that's coming through the Mississippi Bridge now is going to go drop their train off in the service track at Sparta. They're going to run back and grab their marker. Go to Badger, why they're trained. Give you, or not why they're power, give you their lead unit. If you were to leave your NS unit, or the BN unit, BN units on the siding for the A-track at Tuttle City. Leave your BN unit on A-track at Tuttle City, they'll come by, hang a marker, add that unit onto your train, reach you right at Raymore there. There's going to be two crews in the same cab coming. There's going to be another crew to come get that power and go grab that train at spot Oakdale, or spot Tuttle City. That's all we can come up with here. They didn't know if we're going to get the system back, so I called you as soon as I got possibly could get on the 40 there. Over.
3: Have any BN units on this train, over?
0: What's the DP unit then on east on your train, over?
4: City Casey River Dispatch 577, CP 7500.
0: 7408, or 4708, I apologize. The KCS unit will stay on A-track. KCS unit will stay on A-track there. And I'll eventualize that big hang of marker. At 644, and you guys will utilize the cap and the crews that are coming out of there at 0250 for 4-inch, so coming down to Raymore proper. All you guys take 644, and you guys will take the cab back to Portage, and the recrews will take over at Raymore.
3: All right, copy, cabin back to Portage, recrews will take over at Raymore.
0: Correct. Get to that line, they're going to drag that KCS unit out of there and cut it off somewhere, I guess, if you have to, we'll do that, but. I'll just hang a marker there, so figure something out, I guess.
3: All right, copy.
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4: Conoco, unless they need to go somewhere else, so. I don't even know what time I talked to him. Probably 20, 30, 45 minutes ago. All kind of up in the air.

KCI with Lampton Tower, over. 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

approaching Channel City, no restrictions, 645 out. All right, second 448 out, 645, you guys are

Yeah, BRC, just take it first out. I don't have another Grand Forks BRC a little bit later tying down a victory behind you. So. That's correct. And then coming west, Castle Bagley area, I got a unit train with two units. They're probably going to be your dock mission services anyway. But it'll be a 5310, a CFXC 5310. Plan on hopping on that when it pulls up to you and operating it back into La Crosse.

All right, CTV 37148. Over. Got it. It's all correct there.

BP detected. Mile 254.0, Soma, number 1, main 43 degrees. Axle 354, no alarm. Link 6839, mile 254.0, out.

Lacrosse, answer Lacrosse radio. He's still there. Okay. Wow. Alright. Thanks for the heads up. Yeah, you too. Thanks for the help and the patience. Let's stretch out.

0: Seattle, Lance Tower, over.
1: Alright, said 5303, then the other one was the what number over?
0: CP 7500, 7500 North NRPH, clear track 14044, 4044, 128, 0128, SDR, back break, over.
1: Appreciate it, go ahead and go active. Up around out, up, so you gotta go to 54, over. Alright, 588 still getting in that way, but you're just location out of the roundhouse for now.

Lacrosse calling the 4227. Over. When we get through Grand Crossing there, plan on shuttling it out, tying it down Victory. Where do you guys want to tie up tonight?

0: correct. They ain't gonna get a, not gonna get a van, certainly not the Galesburg or Chicago. Victory, even within yard van, if you wanted to tie back up in the cross, that would be my advice. Over. Okay, I'll just take it updated there. But yeah, I plan on taking it through once you get light, tying it down Victory, probably using that yard van. Just plan on using the yard van. If something changes, I'll let you know. Over. 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Over. Thank you, dispatch out.
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You have authority to pass signal flight stop location. Main 2 to Main 2 eastbound. Over.

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1: PKC detector, mile 235.4, coma 40 degrees, axles 484, no alarms, length 10848, mile 235.

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WS1 dispatch, you can take

Geisha River, J19. Bay 7 up. Yeah. I got two coming at you. Zero.

0: Godspatch to the I-60 or I-82, CB-3320 East Hill. Good till 7 o'clock this morning, correct, over. Alright. How many cars are you going to be when you're going, when you want to leave bag, or do you think, over? 35. Spawns out here back at Minnesota City. They might expire for time on the main at Bangor back to back until 4 and 4:45. I got 2:49 at Mile Creek coming. They'll probably have to beat those guys at Bangor. So you may have to shove in behind that eastbound after you do your work and follow 2:49 out of there down to West Hill, if you get what I'm saying here, over.
1: Yeah, we'll figure it out when that comes over.
0: Is there a crossing there about 7,500 feet in the Bangor to get the 644 off the street by chance or not, over?
2: Please detection. Mile 26940, 4 6 degrees. Axle 4 8 2, no alarm. Link 5084, mile 26940 out.
1: Just east of Bangor West. We could always come out Bangor West.
0: Yeah, is Bangor West the old siding clear down at River Junction, over?
1: Oh, I can check it.

0: ends up the banger there and have nothing but issues all day here. So, all right. I got a lot of crew going by there in the bed. I got a 280 coming there that may or may not clear. I don't know if it's through there or not. So.
1: Gotcha. Gotcha. Figured out as we go along.
0: All right, 237's on the main, guys. There, waiting on you guys to go through, and then get you on your train here. As soon as that 624's on your wheel.
2: ASAP, because that 4280's got a deadhead on it.
3: Yeah, I'll forget that.
2: I don't care which crew jumps in that other cab.
1: Get your way yet again.
3: I won't have it any other way.

CMSF across, CMSF 5241, over. Yeah, I forget if I already told you, but there's a midnight 50 Galesburg crew that'll be taking over that train there at out front there at La Crosse, over. That's correct. Where do you guys, I had to look, where do you guys want to tie up tonight? You want to go, are you Galesburg? You want to go back to Galesburg? You want to tie up in La Crosse, over. Alright, CP 9783 North on the track, north and north gate, site for Carpenter, for the home position, please watch it.

VTAC, which, where does Huber want to go and where does Dunbar want to go? Over.

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Peace out.

5241, you got signal site CP 3001. Oh. NSF 5241 at CP 3001, after stopping, authority passed signal plane stop indications, main 2 to main 2 eastbound.

0: 644-644 here. You want me to leave the air slip for these cars in the knuckle, or you want me to take the crew to support it? Over.
1: Yeah, leave it in the knuckle.
0: Here's
1: on duty at 0245. What I'm gathering now, we have no cabs, so we're escalating as far as we can to get some of the drive out here. But leave the air slip in the knuckle there on the east end would be fine there, over.
0: Okay, leave the air slip in the knuckle on the east end.

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1: Have a good day, Brian.
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0: Dodger to the GP2320 East. You guys east of Bagger, east of the main, over.
1: Delighter 20 is east of Bangor, east over.
0: Delight west, I'll let me know you're west of Bagger, west over. Figure this out, we're going to do here, guys, so. Oh, yeah, how much were you at a Bagger that go?

CP, I play 320 West. You guys all West of Bangor, West of the Moon. Behind him, but the plans are doing out here. He is all hashed out as we go here. Over.

0: PKC detector. Mile 2, 3, 5, point, 4, coma, 4, 0, degrees. Axles 6, 0, 2, no alarms. Length 9, 0, 4, 6. Mile 2, 3, 5, point, 4, out.
1: UP 6697 West, over detector 235.4, no defects, 249, out.

0: I don't know. Because the 44 that you came back is probably going to die at the junction. So either 286 or River Junction proper, they don't fit on those sidings. They're 76 or 56.
1: 255, I guess, well, relief crew there at the La Crosse. Is this the 1835 outbound, correct? Over. All right, where do y'all want to tie up?
2: Behind you, you shove it behind 246 and follow 249 down. That would, right. Someone else won't have any time to go anywhere by the time that else gets done, but it depends if he can make it in the bag or not. It's probably like that 247 sitting on the van alongside of 852 right now. Over.
1: Alright, well, we're trying to wrap this up quick and see how it looks when we're done.
2: I want to talk to you here in a minute, so I'm going to make it on 246. Over.
1: When you get to the cross. Where do you guys want to tie up tonight? La Crosse or North Carolina? They're not going to make it.
2: Well, I'll talk to a few here in a minute. We're going to make it to you, Robert. Over.
1: Okay. All right. Let's swap out. I guess plan on hopping over to the second unit.

Intercept across, intercept across radio, over. .5241, go ahead, over. Okay, outbound is on. Were you able to get that grain train spotted for the fuel truck, over? Okay, Midnight 50 is on VTAC, ready to go. All right, Grand Forks BRC coming around, and then we'll get the signals requested for you. Over.

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Give me a second there, or I'm trying to come up with a plan with our dead eastbound.

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0: I-82. Open the I-82. I will open the recruits. We're on this channel, but I guess not. Over.
1: I-82 here, over.
0: Thanks, guys. CBK, Sea River Dispatch, 4280 recruit.

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1: Alright, let's try with you guys. 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

3NSF across, 3NSF 6151 west, over. Is there somewhere down there at 3496 you can tie it down? Over. Comply with a signal to stop at CP 3496. Over. Okay, copy that. Signal coming down. 8261 Z train. Over. That's correct, thanks. Dispatch.

0: 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Let me know when you're clear. We'll shove you through to the flight there, over.
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0: 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Mile 254.0, coma number 1, main 40 degrees. Axle 6, no alarm. Link 62, mile 254.0, out.
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0: 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If you're at, that's a good one. 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
1: That's

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1: 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Hey, yeah, it looks like you're getting right too, but everybody was. I got Dan next to me, he's all fired up over.

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1: CP detector, mile 254.0, number 2, main 38 degrees, axle 602, no alarm, link 8911, mile 254.0, out.

you ever done, however. And I'd like to hear shortly that he's going

0: you over, John Howard. Over. In headlights here shortly, then going to the connection over.
1: 44, go ahead, over. Just want the job brief with you before you went by.
2: Go ahead.
1: How we doing this?
2: Guess we're going to fly the engine and bring it back to you, over.
1: Did they say anything to you about cutting away the DP and all that?
2: No.
1: Alright, when you go by my head in here, I'm going to jump on with you.
2: Okay.
1: Alright.
2: DP 87, 70, 70. One main remar, no restrictions to D644.
0: 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Then I'll get you a box 743 to 82.

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Yes. There's somebody crew swapping at the out front right now. Over.

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Is there a cab there?

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Galaxy RC 1030-67. This is no cab. This dispatch is coming at you. What time you guys be ready? I'll let him know, thanks.

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Seated 8307 north, over. Arctic 2-15-98-993, good CDVO, CD for changes, and good on fuel up. All right, see you, one at North Tail.

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0: Move that KCS unit up to the east end of A-track, then over.
1: My engineer is back there, it's cut away. I think he's walking to the head end now.
0: Got a, well, both time to hang that marker with that crew going by you, but we might just leave it on the head end there and we'll deal with it later. I have a management heading your way here to get you guys. I couldn't find any cabs. I called cabs at midnight 30 for 2 o'clock, 2:30, 3 o'clock, and management's heading your direction. 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
2: 35.4, coma 38 degrees, axles 6, no alarms, length 6.1. Mile 235.4 out.
1: CP 8777 east to sector 235.4, no alarms. D644 out. CP Smart Sand over. Smart Sand spotting over. Yeah, are we okay and spin a unit quick? Over.
3: Yep, do your thing.
1: Okay, do our thing. All right, we'll be out of your way shortly.

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1: SCP 8777, all east of Badger, east on the main, over.
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1: is all west of Badger East. 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
0: Two locations out of Badger West. If you're not going to make it, let me know. We'll leave you on the west leg of the Y at Badger if you have to, over.
2: I'm just trying to figure out, I want to make one trip to the director and tell him about the pretty safe thing you're going to do.

0: got much smarter than you over. Go ahead here, keep pressing for the
1: Western. 12 cars ready for Western.
0: 232 is Western to Lattle, that bagger line locked in from side to side. They're behind it. 12 cars going to Western.
1: That's correct.
0: All worked out, well, it's going to be a dead out here, but you guys are going to get the stuff in that somehow.
1: You say we got lucky. 86.
0: I'm 246. Was coming through River Junction at 3:15, could go 4, and I said, you're not going to make it to Bangor, so he's on the old siding of the 644, while I'm on a new siding, over.
1: All right.
0: So, railroad, well, I don't know, it's yours for a while. Over.
1: All right, here we go. Hopefully it doesn't take too long.
0: I know, you're... Next eastbound is on duty at 4:20 at St. Paul.
1: Out of recruit yet?
0: No, we're going to get, well, we don't have any caps, so I've got crews waiting all over the place. We've got management coming in now to start picking up crews and bringing out recruits. So, caps we called for 255 and 245 never showed up at all, and everyone's bucking up and going out to help out.
1: It's been a fun night.
0: I only used two crews so far. That's not too bad, I thought, over.
1: It was rough there for a few hours, but it cleared up for us anyway.
0: You guys got a nice haul, but anyway, get it out safely and let me know if you're on the pole there back in Wisconsin.
1: All right, we'll give you a go.

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1: CP 8777 West, departing Badger West, no restrictions. Approaching Monroe, no restrictions. D644.
3: 100, but then you didn't leave those cars there, did you? You put them, you spotted them over?

Okay, well, that track is W700 to spot the cars, over. Okay, copy that. So all 73 cars went to W770 or W700 at 0330, over.

0: PKC detector. Mile 2, 3, 5.4, coma 3, 7 degrees. Axles 6, no alarms. Length 6, 1. Mile 2, 3, 5.4, out.
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2: 8777, go ahead, over.
1: So imagine you do not have time to stop and hang that marker on that, in the middle of that A-track, correct, over?
2: No, we already dropped it off, and I think the little Cersei hung it when he cut away that DP, over.
1: Yes, you did work, man. Let me know when you're west of Raymore on 2 Main there, over.
2: I'll let you know when you're west of Raymore on 2 Main.
1: Thank you.
3: All right, I appreciate that. So I guess CB9783 permission La Crescent and look for lights behind 249. Understood.

Tacoma, 43 degrees. Echo, 5 degrees. No alarm. Link, 984 miles.

Okay, you'll yard it once you get there. 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Thank you. 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

East River material. Casey River dispatch, recruits for 852 and 428. Let me go over and see if I can get a number. They should be on the train, but let me see what I can find out.

0: Marco.
1: Judas 13, artist. All set to go here. North and Hilly River.

Alright, 47 pH, 494 axles, 37 degrees, no alarm, no failures.

Yeah, for a minute. I'll hook you up. Yeah. Probably after a couple west, we'll see.

0: 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What engine's your CP8777 West, over.
1: Go ahead, over.
0: The fuel's on that unit, over.

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1: Yeah, we'll be clear here in a couple seconds, here, over.
0: Dispatcher CP-8794 West Engineer, Cersei, over.
1: Go ahead, over.
0: Once they clear Raymore, you guys are all stopped to get even a light there back on top of your train and the A-track, direct, over.
1: I think they got about one car room there.
0: All right. Well, we'll get light back out of the top of your train room.
1: All right, copy that.
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1: 77 West, all west of Raymar on 2. All right, real good, guys. Let me know you're back in the 308 right there. Hope you're set, over.
0: Later.

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I have the range vision, T644.

0: 777. You cleared on my end here, over.
1: On the clear on A-Track, over.
0: Mr. Stevens is on his way to pick you guys up, over.
1: Okay, can we get the light out of here or no?
0: For all long, over.
1: 10-15 minutes, over.
0: We got 13 to work, so you need to make sure you give me that light back before you play it for time, over.
1: Alright, we got this other crew. They're good for another 15 minutes after us, so.
0: Don't you all back in the clear, over.

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0: KSC Wisconsin Badger, either Drew at Tunnel City, CPA 777 West. Can either of you guys have enough time to get this thing down a military road and a double van over?
1: And now with all the handbrakes we still got on it, over.
0: Any handbrakes, thank you. Sounds good.
2: Good set.

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Kings River, Missouri. 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All right, so let me go run over there and talk to him there.

KC River Dispatch, CP 7512-4280, you recruit as well. I'll appreciate it.

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0: 8777, go ahead, over.
1: All right, we're confident we're good here. If you want to take this mic back, over.
0: CP8777, plastic engineer, can't comply with signal change at Raymore at this time, correct, over?
1: All right, there, can't comply with signal change at Raymore with the CP8777, over.
0: Take it down, Raymore, guys. If a cab shows up, let me know. If it doesn't, Mr. Stevens is en route, over.
1: All right, copy over.
0: Thanks for all your help, sir. I appreciate that. Everything you guys did tonight. Apologize for the cabs. I did what I could to get you guys home, over.
1: It is what it is.
0: Should be. I mean, we called 4 or 5 cabs, not one of them showed up. Not a single one showed up, over.
1: You got one that's full, we'll just ride on top or something.
0: I'm trying to find every engine I can find out here to move people around, and they don't have them. All these trains got one unit, except 246, and they expired for time at River Junction, over.
1: Oh, boy.
0: All right, thanks again for all your help, both you guys. I appreciate it. Like I said, we got management heading your way there to get you guys off that train, over.

Show, Lantic Tower, over. Go ahead, over. You're probably going to end up meeting two, one at River Junction and one at Erie right now, over.

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0: Over.

CPK Tower, Lancer Tower, over. You guys are using your recruit TG Dos, correct, over? Yeah, your recruit TG Dos, the 4280X23, correct, over? Alright, swap ready to copy, over. Track warrant number 4008, September 23, 2026, to the CP 7512, 7512 South, OCTH at Bluff. Check line 2, proceed from Bluff to South, SETH. Siding, switch, canes, on main track. 4008 has one line checked, line 2, STR, over.

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1: CP, Case from the Cops Bottom, Ontario, radio tower over. CP 2320 West, go on over. Over, he's marked that, but we'll get you out in there, over.

Spanish 43, EP7294. Yeah, we going in at 92 for track 1. Just give Phil Ford a shout when you get close up. Yeah, I'll get one in here for you.

0: 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Main 2 eastbound.
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1: DSXT 973 over.
0: Yeah, go ahead, over.
1: Hey, just looking to see what the plan is for us.
2: 4280 over.
0: Not sure yet. We'll plan on taking it as far as we can. I don't know if they're going to be ready for you at St. Paul, so may have you tie it down somewhere, but I think we'll probably have to pick up some new paperwork there at Altoona. It looked like we only got you up to Altoona there.
1: Yeah, our bulletins are only good to Altoona, and then I guess if we're tying it down somewhere, we're not going to need any BNCPs, but I guess leave that up to management on what they want to do here.
0: That's correct. Yeah, I'll try to find out what they want to do with you, and we'll see if we'll need those or not.
1: All right, sorry. Sounds good. We'll just plan on stopping in Altoona then and at least grabbing a new GPS with them.
0: Okay, copy that. Do you have that work over?

0: 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Clear of track warrant 4006, 4006 at 512-0512 STR, is that correct, over?
1: 645 should be up there here shortly.

Alright, KCS 4193 north, at south SEJ, side switch Canes. Confirm switch is in normal position at 513-0513 STR, is that correct, over? It's all correct, over. KJ Arrow Marquette Tower.

LaCrosse, answer the LaCrosse radio. Over. Okay, looking for questions for you. Over.

Charlie-13. There's a main to North Ladysmith, South Murray, which is normal. Alright guys, every night. Hopefully, but chances aren't very good. Alright, have a good one, 13.

0: says we're going to be cleared before 9:30, correct? If not, we have Nate call the chief, because that was I'm going to have two trains at Harper. Just kill me. I have to get down to the river. I was told to direct to call the guys to be cleared by 9:30.
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2: Go ahead, over.
1: Search engine somewhere on the east end here.
2: We're at the west, we're at Raymore.
1: Hey, wasn't there an engine that's the I don't know what it is. Is the XGP off of here, off of 645 or something, that's on the east end here somewhere?
0: Kings River, Madero.
1: Where's the lights on the east end? What does that mean? Is that the, down by the switch?
2: Is that the signal at Raymore East?
1: Okay.
3: Yeah, that locomotive is probably two cars west of the light there at Raymore East.
1: We drove by, I didn't see it over the bridge there.

0: Said that engine was dead, Will.
1: Talk about the one on the east end?
0: Yeah.
1: That's the good one. That was their DP. Yeah, the one with the bad gen field switch is trailing now on the head end here.

Cross calling CSXD 5310, over. A 5310, while we're waiting for signals there, can you check fuel on those lead two, over? Alright, thank you. Gotcha.

Communication Mechanical responding, over. Go ahead, over. Look at that, I'll get defects in on it, over.

KCI with Lansing Tower, over. Calling, over. Go ahead, over. You're going to have to wait till you get out of the area there. I can't make you out well enough for a track warrant, over. And CP 3512 South, over. You don't have any use for those inbound TGVOs, do you, over? Okay, I'll better knock those down, that 6450, over. Thank you.

0: keep the kids because I better door in it to over. Transfer, Toma Sub Default, Good One, no changes, KCS 4708, over.
1: That's
0: correct, Logan. Coming out of Raymore East on the main and heading west to the Sparta yard track, you can run by that thing and hang a marker on it, over.
1: Gonna run in there at that
0: time. Roger that, let me know if you're east to Raymore East on the main. And let me know when we're talking again. Down folks, you're hoping of the cab at 6, it's not for sure yet done that, so 6:45 is obviously still on your way there. There we go, let me know when you're east of Raymore, east up on the main one, over.

0: drive around East River East. I mean, River West didn't do the yard as far on one, but they know when you clear into the yard on one man. The inbound crew, I believe, left the list of all the information you needed in the East Knuckle of that train, I believe, over.
1: Yeah, that's why I lit you up there. River Winona. 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

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They're already in there. The 33 just got on. They just need to go out east. I mean, they're pretty much in there. 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

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And they said that you could fit without affecting them. I don't know what that means. I don't know who you are, though. No. Proper, they, as far as I give them permission in the yard, I don't give them a light. 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We need to get her out, put some time in, and I'll shoot it back to you.

East River, Madera, over. 246. Working with the UPA 139, CP 607, 6017, permission to look for us in the yard.

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1: Mile 254.0, number 1, main 43 degrees. Axle 6, no alarm. Link 6, 1, mile 254.0, out.

P75 12751 2 South is engaged, complete by mile post 144144 Marquette Club on main track, track port number 4008 4008 at 554 0554 STR, is that correct? Over.

0: That's all correct. I guess let me get that to move, and then I'll get you more track over. UP-77, sorry, what are you guys on, UP, oh, hold on a second. On the UP 8193 using your recruit TGB, that was correct, over.
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0: UP-8193, bluff ready to copy, over. The track port number 4010-4010, September 23, 2026, UP-8193, 8193 south, SETH at bluff. Check line 2, proceed from bluff. Mile post 144-144, Marquette's up on main track. 4010, one line check, line number 2, STR, over.
1: Alright, look for lights and you'll follow 246. Over.
0: One line check, line 2 is okay to 557-0557, STR, over.
1: It sounds like airbase been picked up alright already, I appreciate it.
0: Use for those inbound TGBOs, I can knock those down, correct, over. Alright, 852-168-26-6395, let's get knocked down, thank you.

0: Alright, CC7515, where can I show you ready to copy over?
1: That's back to the KCS 4708 West, over. Running out almost for the air, really good guys, thank you. And I'm not going to move you out of there until I know what's going on with that bullet set on A-track, frankly, over.
0: South, S-O-U-T-H, I'm off of... Check line 1, track warrant number 4008, 4008 is void. Check line 2 proceeds from milepost 144, 144 Marquette sub, 2 south, S-O-U-T-H, siding switch, Harper's Ferry, off the main track. Uh, 4011, two lines checked, lines 1 and 2, STR, over.

0: Cross calling 3273. Over. Yeah, 3273, that's switch to Sullivan's not logging up. Engineer can fly with a stop indication there at Sullivan. Over. Okay, signal coming down. Let me see if I can get it to go. It's not going to go, I'll call you. Over.
1: Give me your line one again. You said track work number 7008 is void. Can you give me that correct? Start from line one with the correct track work void. Break way down, over.

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Now, you guys are going to be at Harper's for a bit there while these the foremen finish up down there, over.

Yeah, we're running through Altoona. I understand we've got to grab another set of paperwork, and then I just don't know if they're going to be able to take it at East St. Paul or we're tying it down to Hershey.

going through Altoona. I understand we've got to grab another set of paperwork, and then I just don't know if they're going to be able to take it at East St. Paul or we're tying it down to Hershey.

Okay, VNSF 3273 at CP 3001. After stopping, you have authority to pass signal display stop indication. Main 2, eastbound. Over.

0: 78, go ahead, over. Okay, I'll get signal requested. You can take it whenever you're ready, over. Okay, outbound on a sham. Sorry, copy that, thanks. Best down.
1: Green train on two tracks, over. That you guys? How many motors you guys got, Keith? Take that signal. Oh.
2: Case, yes. 4708 Eastover. Yeah, I just wanted to use it up. I'll get to the cab. I'll need to do here now, so give me a minute here. I'll try to figure out whatever you need down there and get out of the way. All you want to do is pull in on A-track and get the cab and go home, correct, over. Okay. I'll see if that cap shows up. I don't want to have you sit about 1 minute, then you expire for time there, and we got a train out there with no crew, you know what I'm saying? Over. Good. And obviously, if you're not going to make it there, you'll need to let me or Tina know you need to get that cab over to Sparta for you there. Unless you want me to move that train up there and have 644 coming back and get it, maybe the one sitting out at River Junction, maybe you can do that. I'll see what they want to do here with this. Keep it in mind, over.

across Telegram at 66-65. Hey, what time are y'all on duty?

Snake River, Madaria. One coming at you here. Oh, no, no, no. I said coming at you. Yep, I got DNZ train going across, so I don't know. By the time you guys got there, they should be gone, I'm hoping. Oh, I got your text once I can.

13-13. Just one there at Lublin, and then probably up in Murray for the next.

Bill Adams, dispatcher. Go ahead, Mr. Wilson. No, the first thing you, on duty is at 71 local to go west. Thanks, Spectra. You come on 43 to the UP. CST 973. Come on 43 to the CST 973. Can you release the one you got on the Adams side there? Over. Okay, thanks, you guys.

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0: Sasha, the Cage, over.
1: Okay, Cage is responding. Okay, the reverse Monroe East from our out there into the side of the table.
0: First, Monroe East at this time. Is that correct, over?
1: That is all correct, over.

0: All right, Coach, here's Monroe East DSD. Here's line reverse, main to side, I'll check your other.
1: Okay, understand. Monroe East line, main to side, and I'll check my other one of the two. All right, I appreciate you. Have a good day.
0: If you need more time out there, talk to Tina. You might have a lot more time out there. There ain't much out here right now.
1: Okay, sounds good. Yeah, I should have it done about that 9:30 time frame. That should be fine.
0: Really good.
1: Okay, thank you.

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Seattle, UP 81, 93 South, over. Looking at Philly, Roger, South, over. For 4012, 4012, 7, 23, 20, 26. To the UP 81, 93, 81, 93 South, SCGH. At mile post 147, 147. Check line 1, track port number 4010, 4010 is void. 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

That's 2A's. I don't know where they're going to hold out, but they're going to be, you guys aren't getting past Harvard, so probably like 9:30 for maintenance and stuff, so yeah, you can find a good spot to drop and whatnot. KCS 4193 North, change for an after arrival ridge, copy over. Track port number 4013-4013, September 23, 2026, ATS 4193-4193 North, NORTH at Kane. Check line 2, proceed from North, NORTH, sighting, switch, Kane, to Bluff on main track. Check line 7, not in effect until after arrival of the UT Union Pacific 8193 south of DTH at North NORTH, sighting switch Kane. Check line 21, permission to leave the following switch in reverse position, North NORTH, sighting switch Kane. 4013 at 3 lines check, line 2, 721, 1, 3, 3, STR.

TP gets a signal. Okay, Sky's moving. Dispatch out.

Chester. Mile 369.0, coma 44 degrees. Actual 374, no alone. Link 5303, mile 369.0, south.

into S15 in 0.778, over. And I'll just third shift let you know there should be a crew at Valley waiting to change out with you, over. Oh, correct. Dispatcher AD328, over.

Best 1583, 28 North, over. I'm just letting you know, 491 ahead is going to be swapping crews out at Valley. I got no place to bring you around them, so we'll wait and follow them. I guess we got a threat of Green Bay on duty to come and catch you. Wolf or Nina here, over. 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

5 still good. They're coming out at Marsh and back up one into the roundhouse at Orr, over. Okay, yeah, should be able to get your signal station there off the Marsh.

is orange shirt and red sweatpants. 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And approximate age, would you say, over? 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

0: CP detected. Mile 254.0 coma number 2 main 43 degrees. Actual 374 no alarm. Link 5220 mile 254.0 out.
1: Sector 254, no defects. 246 out.

CT detected. Miles 269.0, coma 4.5 degrees. Axle 7.2, no alarm. Link 7.6.2, miles 269.0 out.

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0: Go ahead, over.
1: Approach Rainwater, recent though.
0: No idea what you said, over. What did you say, over?
1: Diverging approach, Rainmore, over.
0: Okay. Your question is what's going on ahead of you. There's track and time that's due up in 4 minutes, over.
1: Track and time will be up in 4 minutes, over.
0: CPKC, Wisconsin, dispatcher, over.

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I-72, 75, please, over. 72 CGO 25-7183. We're not on the crossroads to CGO, so I-72-23. Is that what you have, over? Okay, just CGO, over.

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0: I'm going to be taking over I-82 Tower, 2 West by Gray Cross and Absolute Block Protection. You're welcome. Okay, Foreman Heath, go ahead over. I don't know where you're at. I just sat down just before the turnover, and I don't even know what I got coming. Over. So what time did he give you, Phil? Over. What is, I don't know what I have coming. What time did he give you, Phil? Over. Well, he was still here at 6:20. Over. Yeah, I got 10 radios deep, so I'll get back to you. Like I said, I don't know what's coming. So, over.

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1: Hello, Dispatcher. Over.
0: Hello. Smartstan just called. They want you guys to pull in the west end. We've got some track work on the east end, so I'll line you right in the west end.
1: You just really made my day. I appreciate you so much.
0: Well, at least I can make somebody happy. It's probably going to be the only time today, over.
1: Just being here makes us all happy.
2: That was a huge
0: effort. And he said either one or three, but there'll be somebody there to talk to you when you get in, over.
1: Okay, one or three track, pulling in. All right, sounds good, thank you.
0: Welcome to CPKC, Wisconsin Dispatch.

0: dispatch, are you still there?
1: Yeah, go ahead, over.
0: Are we going to be able to use that east leg of the line at all? Because we have a CSX without disc lights, so we don't have any portable disc lights that have to be running long.
1: I am not sure. I will see what I can find out.
0: Yeah, otherwise we got no disc plates left to go 20 all the way back to Portage Long Bay. I don't know what Sam will have left by that time.
1: Oh, you don't know all the other fun-filled activities you have over?
0: Correct. I'm sure it's back off to Sparta and Cheyenne, those other entities, I'm sure.
1: Yeah, well, they're hoping those will be at Tunnel City. And then you're supposed to start building one, too, over.
0: Oh, that's fantastic. No problem. Okay. Just saying, oh, yeah, no displays if we're to run long, though.
1: Okay. Yeah, I was just actually trying to figure out what symbol I'm supposed to call to be your relief, over.
0: ABC, 123.
1: All right, something else you can find out about the east leg of the line.
0: All right.
1: Go ahead, over.
2: Even of that 645 right down the light of Raymond.
1: Okay. Yeah, the outbound crew should be there shortly.
2: Yeah, as long as we don't go to plan.
1: They're great, like usual, over.
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0: 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Check line 2, from mile post 123, MP123, mark that sub. New mile post 115, MP115, mark that sub. Track one.
1: Mile 254.0, coma, number 2, main 43 degrees. Axel 732, no alarm. Link 7660, mile 254.0, out.
0: Check one, line number 2, okay, 747, 0747.

0: Mason, Earth, Houston, it's Soma, you're okay and complete, over.
1: Sure. That's safety, over.
0: 12, safety, Mason, Earth, Houston.

0: 36 there, looked okay, complete here, both sides. Toma, over.
1: Turn on last set day, over.
0: Good going. Jim Reno.
2: Morning, Jay.
0: Good morning, Eric. Where were you guys hiding early? Lacrosse, over?
2: Oh, we came out of Portage to go get it. That's Lacrosse.
0: Oh, we were looking for that train. We were talking about putting that frog in there at Bangor, but we didn't know where you got, that train was at, over. Have a good one there, over.
2: Yeah, you too. The system outage for 5 hours last night, shut everything down. DTC and everything went down.
0: And parked everything for a little while.
2: Woke you up and got you out of bed to do that,
0: Ross. No, not with the boss that we got. He doesn't like the OT, over.
1: No, I gotta say, stay over.
0: Two, hear me now.

Gotcha.

0: PKC detector. Mile 2, 3, 5.4, coma 4, 2 degrees. Axles 3, 7, 4. No alarms. Length 5, 1, 4, 0. Mile 2, 3, 5.4 out.
1: CP 6070 detector 235, 4 no defects. 246 open.

0: All right. Anyone else in the Derry West house? Over. Morgan Anderson, over. So, the night the session, are you in the Pepsi item? Because I see something pop up on the board here. That's how I figured somebody's down in there. Did you tell me you were in the yard down there? All right, let's see here. And you're trying to get to between River Junction and Don Howard. All right, so I talked to the DME dispatcher, someone else from my cat club. There is a 261 about 45 minutes out. Over.
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0: Sit on the siding where? River Jeff?
1: Right, that crew is just getting to Tunnel City to get on that train and get out of there. Their cab is going to take you guys home. So if you want, I can start you up to 1. They're going to kick the handbrakes off, get out of there, and then I'll pull you in, and then the cab will pick you up over. All right, thanks. That's true.

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We're going to bring you up to the main line. Let's see. I can bring you up to the main. Now he's deciding for 261. Right now. I can bring you out to the main. You're going to have to wait for these to go by, though. Oh.

0: Yes.
1: Case room, bad performing,
2: heat,
1: over. 45 minutes out on the westbound, coming out from my cash grab, over. Hey, I'm just working with, I'm trying to figure all this out. I just, 45 minutes to be off, I'm told, coming out from my cash grab, over.
2: 45 minutes.
1: Thank you, Ripley, back out.

0: is someone else calling dispatch from the Dairy West Tower, over. Be informed, Lloyd. Go ahead, over.
1: East Station, Raymore, 2 Main North Station, 644 out.

0: Lloyd, over.
1: Probably I have a westbound here, probably about an hour, I would say, over. Oh yeah, I can do that, over. Okay, copy that. Over. Yeah, I was, so there's one on the Thomas up. He's gonna probably be over to Madera probably in an hour. So that's, all these trains are probably gonna meet up here around River Junction.
2: That local's on at 8. Usually it'll leave it around 10. Can I get you a couple hours here?
3: CP 6017, yeah, but with no restrictions, 246, so.
2: Hey, here it comes, over.
1: Copy that, over.

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0: got a marker 644 or whatever you are. 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
1: I appreciate it. 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
2: Come on, Coltrane. 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
0: 28 and a half hours in the hotel and off our rest on the way up.
2: The only way it works around here, you know that.

and S 15 on Monterey. Alright, 336, 3912, clear of main 2 between Shops and Hearth and Taylor through the electric lock. All switches restored from main 2, over. Alright, thanks, guys. Alright, yep.

Keep your safety detector on. 2 0.0 4 degrees. Axle 3 7 4. No alarm. Left 5 1 8 2. Mile 2 2 0.0.

Tennessee. That's 12 Roman Adonai, over. Clear of South Antone, okay for me to release it over, or reverse it over. All right, copy that. CNS 12, moving up.

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1: the... Good and complete both sides, pass, over.
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1: 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Dispatch

0: CT detector. Mile 2540, coma number 1, main 46 degrees. Axle 482, system not working. Link 5096, mile 254.0 out.
1: I don't know. A minute ago, he's 45 minutes out. Oh, he's on my catch up. That's what they told me. All right, copy that. I'll put a block up for you.
2: To the Spencer Sparta radio room. Go ahead, over. It's not working. All right, I'll see what I can find out for you. Over.

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0: How are you guys doing over?
1: Just got the handbrakes off here and get PTC set up. We'll be ready to go shortly.
0: He sounds very angry, over.
2: Poke the bear.
1: Welcome to my world.
0: Alright, I'll get to the light. You can head west whenever you're ready.
1: Alright, got TGBO 26-7127.
0: Seven is a good one. No changes over.
1: All right, good TGBO. No changes. She looks over the PTC here. We'll get going. You know where the cab wants to go to pick those guys up at?
3: Over.
0: As you leave, so down on the east end would be great to. All
1: right, east end of Raymore there. Over.
0: Correct.
3: Winona. And you got some anhydrous tires that need to come up.
1: Ability there and go to the east end if you can get there.
4: Not a problem. Thanks for the help.
1: All right. Have a good day.
4: You as well.
3: Yes, we will, because probably about 9:30, 9:45. Okay. Do I need to get a cab? Or you guys got rides there that you can use, or no?
5: Oh. 3261 East, approach Monroe East, Freighter Sub, Badger West. 644 out.

0: PKC, Wisconsin Dispatcher, tell me right over.
1: Tamburino Dispatcher. Tina, we're all clear of Mineral Western. Can you line the switch for the siding there? That way Kate can get out. Over.
0: All right, everybody, it's clear. Okay to reverse the switch, Mineral West. Over.
1: That is all correct. Thank you. Tamburino.
0: Dispatcher.
2: I copied all that, Jay. I'll check my route here, Mineral West. Over.
1: Copy that. You got everything there? Okay, you have to come on in and check the route there, Mineral West. Over.
2: All right, see you, Glendale.

0: I got 179 for you guys. Sounds like we're actually able to pull into one of the loops over. Alright, one for the outer. How about on three? Just take it all the way down.
1: Yeah, pull them all the clearance on three track.
0: Alright, you bet. We'll be there in a minute.
1: Sounds good. I'll get used to it.
0: I appreciate it. Is there a planned train build here or no?
1: Yeah, we've got one that was built out yesterday on 4 and 5 tracks. I don't know if you guys said dispatch said you guys might go to Tunnel City and get some power. I don't know what the plan is there.
2: As departing Lemoore on the other track. Section 1B miles 388 KC 6450.
0: Excuse me, but yeah, we'll have to go there and I guess we'll come back to build here.
1: Okay, sounds good. Yeah, we've got, both gears working on.
0: Is that train we're building supposed to be a westbounder or does that go east? Okay, well hopefully there's still rail on the east leg by the time.

10-15, home, whatever. Okay, I thought Chris said you're coming out before. I must have misunderstood. All right, so I timed that out, still location north off the ladder.

Yeah, he's ready for you at Chaps North. You're going to just make a set out, or what's all you doing there? All right, copy that. Are you going to need the second one to depart then, or are you just departing on this one as you go here? Okay, copy that. Thanks, guys. Same location then, as soon as I can.

sorry, what was that train ID again? All right, 5872, let me get some guys cleared up. I'll get right back with you.

All right, 5872 East Street, copy. Former Banner Gang 9, in charge of restriction 9393 on the St. Croix subdivision on today's date between milepost 313.4 and milepost 309.2. It's BNSF 5872 East on Main 1, permission into the limits. Pass the red board at 313.4 without stopping. 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
2: CTKC detector, mile 2, 3, 5.4, coma 4.4 degrees. No alarms. Train too slow. Mile 2, 3, 5.4, out.

PKC detector. Mile 2, 3, 5.4, coma 4, 4 degrees. No alarms. Train too slow. Mile 2, 3, 5.4.

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1: Go ahead.
0: I'm at Raymore. Are you pulling in at Raymore East or on the working track?
1: Pulling in at the Raymore signal and stop up at Raymore.
0: All right, then I'll head back to the signal.
1: Okay.
0: Thank you. Just that main track, correct? The road after the bridge.
1: Yeah, you look like you're going in the right direction.
0: Oh, you can see me. I think the wind is in the scene of it.
2: Seeing a 12 moment over.
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1: Your train, no changes this morning. Then location off the marsh line, how soon before you're ready to go?

279.9 and milepost 280.1. Thomas, the restriction is 10, 1 knot, MPH. Track is main track. Is that correct, though? Is that correct, though? Track bulletin and 6529 at 848, not 848, 2GW.

That is correct. And what's the reason for the Florida? A defect is for all those? Okay. Copy that up. Go ahead.

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1: Seven, last time two man, section 4B, 388, CPKC, 6150.
0: Day 20 there, Ed River Johnson, Glasgow.

0: What do we have for fuel? You just got the one engine today, Ellie? Okay. Even when you got the train from the other crew, they didn't report any fuel? Okay. Copy that. Okay,
1: 33, case hands directions head north, sit on the case inside the marsh. That is all correct, and that's 13 almost.
2: CT detector, mile 254.0, number 2, main 46 degrees, axle 488, no alarm, link 510 to mile 254.0 out.
1: CB 777 West End, 2 main, detector 24, no alarm, case 6450.
3: Number 1 0 9 23 2026 0 9 23 2026 2 9 23 2 9 23 2 9 23 2 9 23 2 9 23 2 9 23 2 9 23 2 9 23 2 9 23 2 9 23 2 9 23 2 9 23 2 9 23 2 9 23 2 9 23 2 9 23 2 9 23 2 9 23 2 9 23 2 9 23 2 9 23 2 9 23 2 9 23 2 9 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9 23 2 9 23 2 9 23 2 9 23 2 9 23 2 9 23 2 9 23 2

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0: Alright, restriction is between milepost 279.9, MP279.9, and milepost 280.1, 280.1, Toma sub. It is a 10.10 MPH speed restriction on the main track, and the track bulletin number is N6529, November 6529, dispatcher TMM.
1: Between milepost 279.9 and milepost 280.1 and 280.1, Toma sub, 10.10 MPH restriction, track on main track, MAIN, track bulletin number N6529 N6529, dispatcher TMM.
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1: Track bulletin number N6529 N6529, CPA 777, directly, okay, time is 8:55, 0855, dispatcher TMM, copyright,
0: that's all correct, thank you. CPKC, Wisconsin, dispatcher.
2: 6:45, dispatcher, over. Well, with everything coming, I didn't have time to sign any cards off for today. They're good till midnight, but the leader had order tag on it. Mid-tier windshield wipers don't work. And the second unit, the field generator switch doesn't work, so it's faceless, but it can't be a leader either.
0: All right, leader will become trail only at midnight, and the trailing unit is already a trail only, over.
2: That is correct. So, passes along to the river as well, but I don't know what they want to do with this. I guess this may fall.
0: All right, yeah, I'll let her know, and I'll let the director know as well. I'm sure they'll come up with something, over.
2: We stop somewhere to look at it. I'm like, wiper wants to move, but it's kind of just stuck. Maybe I can get it with a boot handle and get it working, but for now, it's trail only up in.
0: Sounds good. PKC, Wisconsin, dispatch room.

0: back to that monster.
1: You better believe it, boss.
2: You're at CP 2001, I have authority passed in this plane. Authentication, main 2 to main 2, respond.

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1: Chapel.
0: Alright, signal location off the marsh. I'll follow 302 out up the valley.
1: Stretch.
0: Thank you. Alright, yep.

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1: Dispatcher, tell my radio.
2: 644 here at Smart Center. All right, they say there is a train here to build at Smart Stand. Is that what we're supposed to do?
1: Well, first you have to go spot the train that's at Raymore, because that crew ran out of time, and then take their engine. You guys only had one, correct?
2: Yeah, that is correct. I heard that they're just coming A-track and getting in a cab. All right, so we got to get that spotted and then come back with the power. We don't want to get this air tested and then go do that, over. Probably don't know how much time you have.
1: It doesn't matter to me. I think probably just go spot that one and then come back. I called another crew at 10:30, so they'll come out and meet you there at Oakdale.
2: All right, I'll bomb for 10:30. That is what we'll do. We'll put that one away and come back light power and get started, and I'll be out here about probably noon, I suppose.
1: Yeah, that would probably be about right. You guys ready to head to Tunnel City now?
2: Negative. I was just getting heads up because we're going to get these two tracks air tested, go out and get that power, come back. But if we got a spot one, we won't do that. We'll come back after the onset of it.
1: Sounds good. Let me know when you're ready. Over.
2: We'll give you a shout, and then just be six axles then, of course. And then running long loads, of course, to get to Tunnel City.
1: Oh, so they did take these leg out, because I called Scott and he said he told them not to.
2: I guess I'll have to reach out to them because it was locked out. They said just give them a time frame when we want to get out of here. They put it back together, but I'm guessing that's when the train was built and they opened up that east leg. But I'll get you a shot, let you know we're coming out, over.
1: Okay, Metro.
2: Yeah, we got to go spot that train, so might as well bring that EOT with us and then worry about it when we come back. Out of time, she says. I'm not quite sure where they came from. We will save the railroad today.

Read a smart sand, over. Alright, I don't know if you heard, can you say that Scott called him? Scott Stevens, I'm guessing, called them to tell him not to take out the east leg of the Y? Is that their plan as of right now, or are they...

Speed of smart sand, over. Alright, I don't know if you heard Tina say that Scott called him. Scott Stevens, I'm guessing, called them to tell him not to take out the east leg of the Y. Is that their plan as of right now, or are they still out of service?

Okay. Yeah, because we can run westbound this short notice off the tunnel city, and we'll have to follow around when we get out there. Yeah, if you heard too, she's got the outbound call for 10:30. They probably won't be here until noon, so we'll probably have this thing almost half built by the time we get here. Throw a digit at him, I would say get it open at 1230, 1300.

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Actual 488 No alarm. 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
0: SXC 3261, go out of her.
1: Okay, 6X is coming out the west leg, WST leg headed to Tunnel City, over. And then when we do come back, we'll come back in the west leg as well, over.
0: Alright, gonna go right to the west end and spot the train and then get the power over.
1: Oh, we're gonna go, we have to go on the east end because I believe that's where the engine's at, correct, do you know?
0: Yeah, it is on the east end. I didn't know if you were going to cut it away or you're going to pick it up or what you want to do.
1: Yeah, if we can go in Raymore East there, get the engines together, and then run around it, and then spot it, and then we'll hostle the power so they're back-to-back, then we'll come in the west end and we're all done.
0: All right, sounds good. I'll just light with block protection.
1: Light with block protection. Let's go.
0: PKC Iowa answering Marquette Tower, over.

0: Casey River Dispatcher to I-72. Over. What's your status here? All right, so CP-2320, all clear, La Crosse sighting, switches, La Crosse sighting, line lock, check the sighting movement, sighting is clear, over. All right, and then what did you say about J-20O? Check, over. All right, signal on station into La Crescent Yard, they're performing with. He said he was on the old siding. I don't know where he's at now. Over. All right. Okay, the PCD sub signal indication. Go ahead. Over. J-20 CGO. Okay. All right. Understood. Thank you.
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0: Did you happen to notice what the battery volts were?
1: Station Monroe, no restrictions, 644 up.
0: For locomotive monitor. Oh, okay, yeah. Sure, what happened going to that back screen on the back wall?
2: CPKC detector, mile 2, 3, 5.4, coma 4, 6 degrees, axles 6, no alarms, length 6, 3, mile 2, 3, 5.4, out.
1: 3261 east, vector 235 4, no defects. 6, 644 0.

Okay, roger. So it's, so you did say it does prime, but it just doesn't want to kick over.

0: UP detector. 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Out.
1: Okay, roger that. Get it started, and then, make sure. Is there an ASS override? You can press the button, and it'll, so it doesn't allow it to shut down.
2: That's much better.
1: But yeah, go ahead, leave it running. No problem. You know what, if it doesn't jump start, give me a holler back so I can get this defect out of you. Okay, that'll work.

0: 71.
1: Out to 195, and you said the south track is clear now?
2: Yeah, well, the

0: dispatch to Carl Parcher.
1: Into
0: Lafayette Yard, yeah, correct? Alright, sounds good, and alright, just watch out.
1: I'm gonna have to have a meet there, that's what I'm asking, so, yeah, bridge switch would be where I need you to come out of here. Thank you.

That's correct, sir. CMS 12, home at CN Bennett, over. Indy clear off, over. Thanks, CMS 12, home at.

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Order 456, go ahead.

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1: 6XT3261 all west of Raymore East on the siding, or the facility, over.
0: That is all correct, over.
1: Alright, sounds good. I'll get you the light back out. Let me know when you're all east of Raymore East.
0: Alright, roger that. 12 axles, block protection, we'll let you know.
2: Phoenix at 4456, just bring that trend up to the west of the depot and just tie it down on the main, over. Yeah, that's all correct. And I'll put you guys in a van and go east to go dogcatch this Q train that's coming through Polo now. I think the van's not going to get there till 11 is what I was estimated, so whenever it gets up there and the van gets in, just give me a call and I'll tell you where to meet the train. That's all correct, dispatch out.

this has to be in the 4456. Engineer on the 4456, cloud to change the stop is relevant. Alright, copy that. Unit 7-2, touch out.

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0: Okay, good luck with water break, Jeff.
1: All right, Coach, you got an approach signal. Remark.
0: Okay, good break. Approach, remark, back, Mike.

0: showing any alarms, no failures here, over. Thanks, see you in the 12 home and up.
1: KC, Wisconsin.
2: Yeah, 644, KCS 3261 is out east of Raymore. East on the main, ready to head west to clear Raymore.
1: No, clear of Raymore east, or all east of Raymore east on the main, ready to head west.
2: Correct, west.
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1: I 5381 is good. I do have one 5298 to give you when you're ready.

That was 26, 16, 2, 6, 1, 6. So BCBO number 7888. It's 7888. Governed by rule 5398529 Alpha, White House sub main. 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
1: CSX 3261 is all west of Raymar on number 2 main. Ready to head east in at Tunnel City there.
0: And all west of Raymar on 2 main, ready to head east into the facility.
1: That is correct, and then we'd like to tie on to all those cars, pull it all out back here at Raymar, shove it all in as one piece, and then split it up so we don't have to do this twice, if possible.
0: It'll be fine, let me know when you're all east of Raymar, and I'll get you laid back out.
1: Excellent, thank you.

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2: Power over. 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

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Over.

0: And that's 1701 to 10-2616.
1: Yeah, over.
0: This will be track authority number 6299. 6299.

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1: XT 3261 all east of Raymore in the facility. Ready, I'll get to the signal. It's over.
0: Excellent. Signal's ours when it comes in.
1: Thank you, dispatcher.
0: Thanks, sir.
2: What the computer was showing me this morning.
0: X44, conductor, over.
3: Yes.
0: Want to stay here or play on 65, over.
3: Think if traffic comes on, we'll go.
0: Understood, staying here.
4: 54-33, good morning, go ahead, over.
0: Be able to hold with the independence here once that's high on. And we do have a diverging clear for headroom. Over.

Yep, I show it in a status to pull for Ferguson, Mississippi, with the other one, 40017. So there's 7 total on that track, over? All right, you want me to flag them over to the yard, over? All right, good luck. Thank you. Customer service out.

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1: 3 points, before you stand out there,
0: sure.
1: In my backpack, on the side pocket where my glasses are, underneath the glasses pouch, my keys are in there, so you've got those better specific.

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1: Taxi, line number is 1 and 2, okay, at 1012-012. Dispatcher, can you hear me?
0: All right, so you only have two going to Rapids, over.
1: That is correct, over.
2: So what I did is I took your yellow or your orange jacket, laid it on the ballast on toward the right of way side, and your keys are on top of it. I'll just pull you down to get to your keys, and then shove me back up to the switch over.
3: Okay, I appreciate that.
2: Let me get all the brakes off, over.
3: Yeah, I got all the brakes off. It's slowly rolling with you. I feel like it's got enough bearing. Okay to back them up.
2: Okay, when the flow is good, roll down the hill. We got a virgin clear. Just call me down, you'll see your orange jacket out there.
3: Oh!
2: I guess keep an eye out if the blue flag is there. Stop me at the blue flag. Go over there, call him on the radio, and then get information where he wants to go, and then we'll pull down and get your keys and shove back over.
3: Alright.
1: Go ahead to the back at location 301, over.

Airport number 3019-3019, dated September 23rd, 2026, to the CP 8953-8953 West WEST at milepost 1919. Check line 1, track port number 3008-3008 is void. Check line 2, proceed from West WEST, drive limit Marquette, to milepost 79 M279, Mason City sub on the main track. Platform number 3019-3019, total check 2, line numbers 1 and 2, suspension KDK, over.

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1: Your choice, right.
0: Wait a second, you guys can't see the bridge there from where you're at?

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1: CSX 3261, over. Yeah, just not quite sure here, but permission for a change of directions here at Raymore to shove back into the plant.
0: Over. Okay, to change directions as needed. Over.
1: All right, as needed, thank you. And then we'll get this put away and we'll give you a shout. 12 axes coming up Raymore East. I would say probably 35, 40 minutes.
0: 35, 40 minutes, all right. Sounds good. We'll talk then. Over.
1: Thanks, so.

0: longer go to...
1: F and E, roger.
0: Yeah, both can hold 71 cars, but...
2: That is all correct.

0: Yeah, truck won't work. Whoever's doing, we just got to talk to you anyway, so we're in good shape. Okay, good luck for it. Thank you. Stay truck.
1: With the bridge should be closed here probably within the next 7 or 8 minutes. Okay. Thank you. Thank you for the pressure.

KCI, what is 3 Marquette Tower, over. Go ahead, over.

Informing Kyle Went, clear of track warrant 4015, 4015 at 1028, 1028. Katie K, is that correct? Over. That is correct. Over.

KP, KP, Iowa to CT 7512. Over. Go ahead with that at location for your warrant. Over.

quarter. Come on, Bennett. 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

down. It's easier when you knock the brakes off. Not bad.

CBK to River Dispatcher to the 448 with the CP 8080 Eastbound. I have another track bulletin to give you for the Thomas up when you're radio. Alright, this is a Crawford. Mile post 266.31. 266.31. That's 10th Avenue. Thomas up. It's a procedure 1 O&E. Stop to protect. Track is main track. Track bulletin N6540. N6549. Over to

0: Roger, okay, I'm going to repeat a track bulletin in.
1: Watch for that flag.
0: The okay time is 10:41, 1041 CGW. Hold.

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That's Avenue. 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

0: shove E-track, shove it the hole the car and a half so I can cut away from it, leave the engine in here, and we'll put that KCS on the lead and half of the power over.
1: 1.4
0: Roger.
1: And Brett, that's all I have for you for now.
0: Cut space, 36.

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Go. Copy that, clearing the southbound, officer indication, I'm sorry. Say that's 13 over there.

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And I forgot, 180. We need a line 7 anywhere out there, or just a box 3 to 170 to us? Okay, here it comes.

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0: Got him.
1: Mile 43, over. T-54. Dual 4199.1. And then, are we going anywhere today? I'm going to be asking that for a few weeks because I can't keep it straight. Today is a rapid day. Does that also happen on Fridays? Friday's the long day, okay. And then Thursday by chance. Okay. I'm going to make a joint. Just, I never know when I'm going to hear from somebody else there, maintenance wiser. Very good. Thank you.

Roger that. I'll get that one filled. 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You got it.

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0: 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TBKC, Wisconsin Dispatcher, New Lisbon Radio. Alright, I'll see what I can do. You guys know you have pickup at La Crosse.
1: I know, first time we're hearing of that, over. So that'd be beneficial.
0: 593 South, SOUTH, at Michael. But, yeah, I'm not sure how many or what it is, but I'm sure you'll find that. Those details out soon, over. And that was the fastest crew change I've ever seen at Portage. Nice job, over.
1: We do what we can.
0: Roger that, Spencer.

0: 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Over. 72 of them.
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2: 90 West. 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
1: I'm not sure if there's going to be a maintainer at that crossing or not, or if you'll have to stop for it. If you do have to stop, I've got about an hour to get you up to Monroe. Do you think that'll be an issue? Over.
3: I'm guessing about 2 hours. Over.
2: 2 hours. Copy.
0: 2320, you have to end across 53 West West. A grand crossing would absolutely block the section provided. Over.
2: Three
0: points. All correct, over. You're welcome, Special.

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1: UC2 is dispatched. I got the UC 3890 West past the location. I'll follow the track.
0: All right, here it comes. Find the train, just identify. Thank you.
1: Happy 2's out. Thank you.
2: Can I try?

0: 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Milepost
1: 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West, Western Road, restriction 10 MPH, 27999. 529
2: out. Okay, well, Amtrak is almost clear at Dunhower West, but. And you're at 299 over.

Dated September 23, 2023. Do not assist for the Devon program. Amount of 299-299. Track of time is granted on the main track between Dunhauer West, WEST, which Mel, and Homer East, DAST, which Mel. Hill,

0: 911.
1: KC detector, mile 235.4, 5.7 degrees. Axles 3, 8, 4. No alarms. Length 5, 6, 7, 1. Mile 235.4 out.
0: I got out here and got some amp pressure.

0: 52 over.
1: Thank you.

Yeah. They're going to keep going south, straight down, down to the high ground, or down to the

0: WTB KC Wisconsin Dispatch. Head over. KCS 4708 is added for you. And I'll get you late. I got a 529 just going by Monroe West. As soon as he clears up, I'll get you late there at Raymore East.
1: Okay, light there is at that West Buckley.
0: That's correct. And Buckley applied. Now I'll head you in West End. And then that 1030 crew did have a cab right away, so should be there shortly after you.
1: Excellent. Block protection, West End.

All right, ready. East 22 Lee, first stop, St. Prairie to Shima 2. 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
2: Finding over.
1: You'll meet two there at Sparta, 448 just going through Bangor, and Amtrak 8, he's just coming into La Crosse, over.
2: Alright, two, 448 and Amtrak 8, over.
1: That's correct. 448, you still feel confident you can make it up to Monroe by about 1215, over?
3: This is a clear there about 1215, over.
1: Yeah, he showed date time at Toma. He's out at 12:16.
4: 7-8.

0: I think you could probably make it in there.
1: Alright, we'll go for it over. That's true.

0: Have you swapped any cables at all yet? Yeah. Alright, yeah, it's already booked as well.
1: Scan to dispatch, CP 7436.
2: Go ahead, Orson.
1: I take you guys. I'll just have you pull down the service track there at Sparta. I don't think this 440 is going to make it up to Monroe. Over.
2: All right, sounds good to me.
1: CP 8080 East. Can the engineer comply with the signal change at Sparta? Over.
0: Yeah, I don't work here. But it's booked.
1: Alright, yeah, I think it's going to be too tight. 8's already through Grand Crossing, so I'll have these guys pull down the service track. I'll pick you up one, and then you'll follow 8 out of
2: them.
1: Thanks, Metro.
0: Okay.

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Good morning, over.

0: I don't know. I haven't heard from anybody in Wisconsin, dispatch or any maintainers out there. Maintainer Heights, you're at 10th Avenue, over. Amtrak was just wondering if there'd be anybody there to flag for him, over. Yeah, soon they're already out of Madary, so I'll come to give you a call when they get closer. Amtrak 8, the maintainer Heights is there. She said she'll be able to get one side. Just give her a call when you get closer. Sounds good. Thanks. BKC, Wisconsin.
1: 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You got him by the CDU for any changes.

0: All right, copy that. And you guys ready to hear your... Copy that, send an occasion. Yeah, send it down to you right now. Let me know when you get it over.
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0: I copy that. 6544 is correct authority there. I'll talk to you guys later here. Send us 13 on.
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0: 1 7 miles.
1: 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That's Metro.

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0: didn't complete 5 Bangor East. 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Have a safe day. Amtrak 87.

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0: CP detector. Mile 254.0, coma number 2, main 58 degrees. Tactical 226. No alarm. Link 4416. Mile 254.0 out.
1: NASCAR 8 diversion clear, start of main 1 main.

0: CP detector. Mile 254.0, coma number 1, main 62 degrees. Axle 52, no alarm. Link 1073, mile 254.0, out.
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0: 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Weather Lord.
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3: 2196 now, wonder if we can do a box 1 on 7777. All crew members of Green Valley will protect. Good. Over.
4: Roger, good to res 448, complete with the marker of signature.
1: Today Valley at 175 anyway, we're on agreement, new limits, or I'll do line 1 on 7777. And new limits of Valley, meaning the east switch and MP175 would currently protect the train. Over.
3: If that'll work, all crew members agree. Over.

0: That's 2196 now, correct?
1: Correct.
0: All right, 6446 headed your way. Thank you.
1: All right, we got it. Thank you.
0: That's right.

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1: Tunnel City
0: 35,
1: over.
0: Maintain heights, next train coming will be a westbound, just leaving Sparta West. You're still working on it, over. Oh, I'll give him the crossing, I was just checking before I gave him the bulletin. CBKC, Wisconsin Dispatch, CP7436 west, over. I've got a malfunctioning crossing bulletin to give you, if you can take it over. Alright, restriction is at milepost 266.31, MP266.31, Toma, 10th Avenue, 10 Avenue, Toma Sub. It is a Procedure 1, Stop and Protect, on the main track. And the track bulletin number is N6540, November 6540, dispatcher TMM.
1: Restriction will be at milepost 266, that's 31, 266731. That's 10th Avenue, 10. Thomas Hub, restriction 601, stop and protect. That's the main track. Track book number N6540, November 6540, TMM.
0: Show track bulletin N6540, repeat it correctly at 1213 TMM. Over. That's correct. You can try to contact Maintainer Ice and see if she can help you with at least one side when you get there.
1: All right. We'll reach out to you.
0: All right. Thanks, CPKC, Wisconsin Dispatcher.

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1: Didn't say they were at 100 meters. My time.

10-8, what are we working at Tillman today? Over.

0: All right, CM 2616-2616. Leasing portion of track authority number 6299. And that's rolling up clear. That's rolling up clear of milepost 156 MP 156 westward. Clear of milepost 156 westward. So, okay, 1217.
1: Excuse me, one more to go, 8. Anywhere you want.

0: That is all correct. No problem, send that 13 over there. Send that 13 over there. Send 3330, TGB on number 5441 is good. And I have one cancellation for you guys when you're ready. Actually, make that two, but start with, on the White Hall sub. Send 3185, 3185, can show GBO number 7188. Canceled.
1: Just a moment, Rod. Somebody fell down here.
0: Show it okay at 1219-1219 MLP. That is all correct, and also show GBO number 7872. That's 7872. On the Valley Sub, Maine. 529A at on the Valley Sub there, show that canceled. Also, that's all correct. Show that one okay at 1220-1220 MLB.
2: 7436 West, 3 miles from Exit 6731. 529 to the maintainer at 10th Avenue. Over.
3: Yeah, it's 6734-36 West. Are you able to assist with protecting that crossing at 10th Avenue, 266-31? Over.
4: Yeah, I'm on, doesn't look like we're lying for...
3: You're broken up. You said you're not able to, over? .4 miles, over.
0: Alright, copy that. You guys, we need a 6 to 156. Authority number 6600 to the CN 3330 and Taylor checkbox 6 SIX work between mouthpost 163 and P163 mouthpost 166 and P156 on the White Hall sub main. This authority has one only box marked
5: 6, that's 6. East Burn Toma, east on the main, DIBU.
6: Yeah, the second pull, it doesn't say I didn't actually see the end turn. What's your
0: next? 1222 MLB.
7: I'm going to try and get you across the work. So I can give you the main if you want to start working on that. Once this westbound gets by in about 25 minutes, I can give you the all track.
0: send a 13-01.
7: I didn't copy that. I can give you the main line now for the 2 hours. Then once westbound gets in about 25 minutes, I can give you all track. Over. Ready to copy
5: us? And after I gave Toma on a clear from the OS, no Toma sub-restrictions. Over.
0: 888. On the White Hall sub, canceled. Okay, time 12:24, 1224,
7: 33,
0: UP2s, over.
7: That's Grand Cross. Good guess.
0: 701, over now. UP143, UP2s, over. 1026-16, show GBO number 7872, 7872 on a Valley sub.
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0: That's good. 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
8: I'll get a hold of them.
0: 15, so done. You want it, Robert Dale. 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
1: AC detector, mile 235.4, coma 6, 0 degrees, axles 5, 2, no alarms, length 1080. 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
3: Let me start over here, really.
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0: Can
4: you talk to him? Because I was told he's off for family. Over. 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
1: All right, 4405 West, you ready to copy? Former Benner Gang 9 in charge of restriction 9393 on the St. Croix sub on today's date between milepost 309.
0: Testing. CPKC detector, mile 235.4, 60 degrees, axles 166. 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Mile 235.4, out.
1: Say it again there, right over.
2: 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There's a maintainer there testing the system. 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
1: 3261 has been added, over.
2: Alright, it's in there, thanks. We'll call you back a little later when we're ready to double up, over.
1: Good, we'll talk then, over.
2: Alright, 60, over.
3: All right, copy that. Look for authority. Let me know when you get it over.

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1: CPKC detector, mile 2, 3, 5, point, 4, comma, 6, 1, degrees, axles, 2, 2, 6, no alarms, length, 4, 3, 9, 2, mile 2, 3, 5, point, 4, out.
2: Run that for no alarms, I'm ready now.
3: All right, copy that. It's the correct authority, guys. Send that 13 over.

0: indication of a dispatcher, I-72. Yeah, I'm just waiting for the clerk there to send me the from in two cars, but I guess it's the Waseca cars on YLO2. But he's going to send me a from in two car number four. Over.
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1: 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Is that how it is?

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1: Gives the BNSF 4456 west on 1 permission into the limits. Pass the red border to 9.2 without stopping the maximum authorized speed unless otherwise restricted. But I need you to observe 25 mph. Between Mapos 312.2 and Mapos 212.6. Men and equipment are clear of Main 1, occupying Main 2.

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Communication River Dispatch, Madera West, power over. 529, go ahead, over. Have you talked to I-72? Over. Talk to I-72 to Yacht Job. For your work, and then we'll get you in there. For you. KPI Iowa, answering Lansing Tower, over. KPI Iowa, answering Lansing Tower, over.

Okay, so Foreman Redmond is showing that the switch is back in normal position. The North NORTH sighting switch team confirms switch is in a normal position at 1258. Can you take over? That is correct, over.

Case River, this is Pastor Maduri West, Pearl. Yes, go ahead for me, Tito. I'll clear the crescent yard, I'll move my glass. Thank you, over. Case River, this is Pastor West.

I stand 2616-2616. Leasing a portion of traffic order number 6299-6299. Rolling up clear. Rolling up clear of East Waterbury. Switch no. Westward. That's East Waterbury. Switch no. Westward. Shuttle K 1300-1300. MLB. Over.

That is all correct. No problem. 10-13. I'm gonna. Send us 13 on whatever.

I stand 3330. As authority on the shovel, White Hall Submain, say milepost 163 and P163, and crest,

0: back on the 3261 here.
1: 2320 is off the lacrosse side, just my left side. Alright, here comes 529. Oh, 2320, you have authority to open up. Occupy the lacrosse side. Fully west side grand crossing behind 529 train, 7436 west. Okay.

0: Come on, Adam, sub dispatch, over. 1454, we're ready to head west, over. Yeah. Did we get your TCS rolling there? I can't remember, guys.
1: Yeah, let's go out, over.
2: Dispatch, I have a crossing back to you. Ready, over?
1: Ready, over?
2: Okay, I can cancel CV number 106540. That is from 10th Avenue, mile post 266.31. Okay, thank you.
1: Maintainer ice canceling TB number N6540, November 6540. Crossing working as intended. We'll show canceled at 1308. Dispatcher TMM. Over. That is all correct. Thanks for your help. Over. Gotcha.

0: to the 13 over there. 10-54-33, clear, Marshfield controlled sighting, switching all over.
1: Yeah, we're going, guys, send us 13 on the...

0: 71, Alter.
1: Got
0: it. Yeah, there's something I got about 30 minutes here to butt now.
1: Alright, 30 minutes.
2: Hey, just letting you guys know, you're going to shove this train onto the old main track 118 over inside out.

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Center answering.

This is point 5820 East, you ready, copy? Former Benner, Gang 9, start your restriction 9393 on the St. Croix substation on today's date. Between Mile Post 313.4 and Mile Post 309.2. Give permission to the BNSF 5821 East on Main 1 to enter limits past the red border 313.4 without stopping. Maximum authorized is otherwise restricted, but I need to observe a 25 MPH to Mile Post 312.2. Equipment are clear of Main 1, occupying Main 2.

0: Mark Sand, over. Yeah, we're tied on to 5. I got to pull it out, roll it by, put the marker on it. Are you guys available to give the conductor a ride back up when we get done with that? Over.
1: Jay Goodrey, 5821 East, have a quick strip, forming out.
2: Just FYI, Volkman is done with the east leg of the line. It's all yours.
0: All right, Volkman's done with that east leg. Sorry. Thanks, over.

0: 6708, 6708, okay, at 1333-1333-CAU.
1: Pulling charge, track bulletin 9392, between Marble 346 at 9, Marble 350.2, and St. Croix South, Venus 4405 West, main limit, CPAS 346.9, main track 1 without stopping, max authorized speed, that's otherwise restricted, minicom, minicom, clear, no flags, flight over.

0: Holland, you guys finished up here?
1: Yeah, we just pulled up. You say set up where are you guys at?
0: Yeah, it's a little tight, but boom truck got it, you can get it.
1: Copy.

0: guy back there on his way back there in a Polaris Ranger. 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
2: Yeah, we're just going out to Amtrak. Okay. That was the deal.

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I'm Franco. Alright, I hadn't heard an update yet on that BRD. I'll see what's going on there. But yeah, some new Alvin as far as I can see. Jacob Peel, over.

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UP 1454, whatever.

0: All right, copy that. I'll stand by there in the seat. I'll give you a call back here shortly. That is correct.
1: I'm on 64 jack. I'm on 20. Now back. 4 joints.
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0: 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MLB, switch is normal. Further.

0: to that 13-01.
1: Stop, three's up, and then the 3261.
0: To that 13-0, which is CAN 2616. CAN 2616-2616, reporting for the track story number 6299-6299 at 1356-1356. MLB, switches normal, credit.

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1: Checked out 1357.
0: Going to that bin too?
1: Yeah, County Road J.
0: Roger.

Copy, checked out 1358 CJ and then we'll meet you at County Road J. See that, 1358, we got that J. Moving up to 174-59.

0: Floyd, not protecting anyone within limits of 5-6-26-626 main track at Grand Crossing. Good, yes. So they're released at 1401, 1491 CGW. Over.
1: Do you know the F-550 has the throat still on?
0: I don't know. I'll leave here in 30 minutes. So, I don't know. You might be able to get one after Amtrak. 1340 gets by here, so probably another 45 minutes or so.
2: Welcome.
0: Okay, dispatch 529,
2: you need to clear
0: Grand Crossing for the
2: VN, over. Send us 13, over. Send 2933 north, go. One southbound there at Atwood, they are

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Hello, that was Local Control, Camp Douglas East, and Dunn Shunting, over. CBKC, Wisconsin, this is Patrick.

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I have a track bullet. Use track bullets and slow to get you when you're ready.

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The restriction is 10, 1 knot MPH. 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Track bulletin N6568, that's N6568. 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

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You obtain and receive the track bulletin number N6568 and 6568. Okay, time is 1411, 1411 CGW. 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

Alright, yeah, track 4034-4034, September 23, 2026. 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

Press 43, all key over. I got a train that's ready to leave Altoona there. So I guess we need to find a place to hop on, let them go by, and then go from there. Over. Alright, unless you want to shorten up to Rodale or something, but, yeah. They're on at Altoona, ready to roll your way.

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Oh, no, I had you guys stacked in there. The CP started running trains, so that's what you guys are waiting on over. Dispatch out.

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I don't know if you want to come up here and take care of this paperwork stuff first or how you want to do that. It might take you a minute.

13 over there. UP 5865, go to

0: You'll be 5865-5865 North, reporting clear track authority 6619-6619. Is that correct? All right, copy that. Is it no longer showing in your CDU? All right, copy that. And communication at Hilliard. And just a bit before, that 581 hasn't cleared up yet, but they're on their way south, so reach out to you guys, show the... That's correct. Okay to contact the diesel driver. And that's 16 or 13.
1: All right, good, Adam.
0: Yeah, 3330, go to... no, not as far as I know right now. Looks like you might have to wait for 576 to come back. Unless I hear different, I would...

0: copy. Yeah, I'm trying to get a hold of Luke again and double check there, but I'll get back to you guys here shortly. So that's 13 on the.
1: Alright, after stopping at CT 3001, ASF 6703 East, does have authority to pass signals displaying stop indication. Main 1, Main 1 eastbound.

Thank you for service, Stephen Flank, on the C705, UP 5865, over. Here, have you guys left Rapids yet, over? Okay, copy. Are you going to give us a shout? You are at JO, over.

going to walk you out of Wisconsin Rapids either. Give us a shout when you guys get the light over. All right, thank you. Cut the service out.

traffic on the Missouri West Tower. Over. Right now, plan on going over to John Howard, it'll be 390. 390 is leaving Minnesota City. And then over to Homer after that.

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Go ahead.

10-54-35-5435, reporting clear track authority number 65-44-35-44 and 1443-1443 MLB, what's the normal clear track?

That is all for it. He's coming up. Just took a light there at Hilliard.

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All right, guys, I'm gonna send you a box 6 there from JO to 83. Let me know when you get it up.

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0: 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You guys ready for a new one? All right, this will be track authority number 6812-6812, seeing 3330-3330 at Waterbury. Checkbox 1 on E, track authority number 6732-6732, switches normal, is void. 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

0: Alright, copy that. Is it off on?
1: Is it okay at 1449 1449 MLB?
0: Is that the only thing you got over? Copy that. Initials DL. All the list.
1: Alright, copy that. 2 hours in Hiawatha. Send us 13 over.

0: 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Alright, you feel okay, you can confirm Union Pacific 4994 East this pass location, you're going to follow the track, is that correct?
1: Just the same home with the 96 7.

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CP to Smart Sand, over. Looks like we might have a couple of billing issues on a couple of cards here. They're not showing a pull in our tablet here, over.

0: Smart Sand CPL is moving. Could you repeat that?
1: Looks like we got a couple of cars on our consist here that are not showing to pull in our work order. Is there a way you guys can track the billing down on them?
0: Yeah, let me get a hold of the boss and he can check them out for you.
1: All right, we'll keep plugging away with the rest of the stuff we're doing here.
0: Yeah.

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I'm sending you guys a box 6. 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

0: copy that. 6819 is correct authority, guys. Thanks, CN Desk. 13, home it up.
1: Hey, CP, Smart Sandover.
2: Go ahead.
1: Yeah, we found those two on our paper copy, so I think we're good here. Over.
2: Sounds good, thank you.
1: Yeah, we'll hopefully be ready to double up here in a few minutes. And we'll call for a ride if you got one over.
2: Let me know when we get your ride.
1: Shall do.

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Coma number 2. Main 64 degrees. Axle 20. 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Link 384. Mile 254.0. Out.

0: I mean, I guess next thing coming your way is going to be Amtrak 1333. East Stewart LaCrosse at 1608, over.
1: South Star train, over. Yeah, Margaret, I'm just looking at the camera there. Is there any way you guys can jump back a little bit? I see the fuel truck's already pulled up, but I was just concerned about leaving ahead and that engine work would be in the fall over there. Over.
0: So, he's probably at least an hour and a half flying to Amtrak. Over.
1: Series in the clear. I just don't want to set anybody up for failure here. Over.
0: Understood. Appreciate it.
2: Or no telephone restrictions, though.
0: Appreciate it. Okay, see you, Reverend Central.

0: Banner to the 428.
1: 16:33, 220.0
0: East. Copy that. Taking 428 off call list at 1508.

0: Mesh 43-2 is over. Can you tell me about job 71, Union Pacific 2196 East, over?
1: 1540,
0: and confirm that the Union Pacific UP 2196 East is past location. You're going to file a track, is that correct, over? Alright, thank you. Here it comes. You said about an hour, over. Alright, thanks. Metro.

Before we went, I got that. You guys are pulling the plug. And sorry, I had someone else talking to me. You said you guys were going to try again tomorrow. Okay, sounds good. Appreciate your help. Have a good rest of your night.

K53. Go ahead. KP5037 push into La Crescent. Should be the only ones in there. Over. .390 is deep one at Dunhower right now, so like 20-ish minutes or so out, and then .280 is not even called out of St. Paul yet, over.

Good orientation there to River Junction, Ralph Rumor. And then you guys are more than 12, you guys coming up here, over. Very good, yep, big orientation, appreciate it.

0: Cross Dispatcher to the DNSS. Virgin Approach, end of Monroe, over.
1: The Virgin Approach.
0: Hey, you guys are rolling those GTBs that clear you to DeSoto. Okay, just making sure, wasn't sure if you guys briefed with first or whatnot, that there's a crew out of Lacrosse getting in the yard van to go to Victory now, and the yard van's going to stay there. You guys pull up first out DeSoto and tie it down and head back with you.

1333 heading, conduct over. Looks like we're going to be holding the main at Monroe. Must be meeting 1340 there, not lined into Tomah.

I talked to him because the chief told me he wanted you to pull all the way to first out so that we can get a second one at Victory, and he said that should be fine as long as you guys are close by whenever he gets out there to the other train, that he'll be able to stick around to that.

0: PKC detector. Mile 2, 3, 5, point 4, coma 6, 5 degrees. Axles 2, 4, no alarms. Length 4, 8, 2. Mile 2, 3, 5, point 4, out.
1: 1333, 235, 4, no defects on the approach, Monroe East. You shall, thank you, that's 1333, back on a clear now, Monroe West.

0: feel to be working by yourself and not being able to get a penalty claim?
1: It's kind of nice, actually.
0: I said you're not getting a penalty claim. The runtime's under 6 hours now, so they won't pay it anymore.
1: What?
0: Yeah, check the schedule. It's under six now.
1: That sucks.
2: Worth a try anyway.
1: Yeah, I'm definitely still going to put it in, see what happens. 1342 Red, though. You guys look good. Get home safe.
2: Look good as well. Safe trip.
3: Don't know if you heard, but I'm leaving. Been a pleasure working with you.
1: Pleasure working with you too, Doug. Have fun in Denver. I hope you enjoy it.
3: Thanks.
1: That's right.
0: That's not much.

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1: I-68 Dispatcher, over.
0: 6-8.
1: Yeah, we're all done with our clerical duties and air testing and all that, looking to double up, or you can be able to handle us in about 10 to 15 minutes, over.
0: Yes.
1: Okay, we'll start the process and we'll call you when we're ready to go east, over.
0: All right, yep, Amtrak departing Monroe, eastbound Amtrak that is, and then, yeah, we can do so.
1: Okay, we're going to go back to the 65 and start the stuff, over.
2: 29 on the part.
0: I talked to you short.
1: All right, bye.
0: You see, husband.
3: Roger. Did you say UP 5865, over? Go ahead, over.
2: Right there, over.
3: I will give him a call. Thank you, Steve, and customer service office.

0: You busy, Rob, or you want to unblock this talking?
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1: Roger that, taking it west, 3 and 4 cars.

0: two, two more. One. 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
1: Answer that. That'll do 1333. Something away quick.

0: PKC detector. Mile 2, 3, 5, point, 4, coma, 6, 4 degrees. Axles 2, 0. No alarms. Length 3, 9, 1. Mile 2, 3, 5, point, 4, out.
1: 1340, no defects, 235.4, no tow bar restrictions ever.
2: 5 minutes or so.
3: Sounds good, I'll put the same

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1: Roger that, Amtrak 1333 departing Tacoma on a clear.
0: There you go.

KC, River Dispatcher, CP 5037. Getting a call with some crossing blocked by you guys down there. Any ETA on when you guys will have them cleared up? Over.

0: right, not bad. I figured it was something like that. Appreciate it. Okay, your rep especially on that hotel.
1: Morning.

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1: Still got five more.

0: 68 dispatch. 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Over.
1: Okay, yep, headroom. 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Over.
0: All right, sounds good. Over.
1: Thank you. Okay, Scott, Badger.
2: 1333, approach diverging, Raymore East.
3: Thank you.

0: I-68, gauge acquired. I'm on the point, line for track 6. Back 10 joints, I'll be off in 9.
1: Okay, to drop 3-0.
0: Okay, to drop 3.6.
1: Alright, 683 down, back 10, you're off 9.

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1: Scratching.
0: Stop.
1: On stop, 3 is the flight, 3261.
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0: Three detectors. Mile 2 5 4 0. Coma. Number 2. Name 6 5 degrees. Axle 2 4. No alarm. Link 4 6 0. Mile 2 5 4 0. Out.
1: Strike 1333 254.0. Westbound 2. No defects. Report for Sparta. Set up next.
2: Okay, so you're over to secondary west, over. Okay, Marcus coming up. Yep, second location.

0: Houston, Red Toma, Freedom.
1: I-68-602, dispatch room.
0: Yes, sir.
1: All put together, doing the Class 3 and the conductor's heading up. I got numbers if you need them, over.
0: All right, I'm ready.
1: Leader's the CFXT-3261 with 1,800 gallons. The second one's the KCS-4708 with 16,000 liters. I forgot my Freedom units conversion chart. We are 112 by zero, 15,814 on the tons, 48.44 on the length, and the marker is the CPT-39617, over.
0: All right, got all that. So sounds like we'll need some fuel, at least in one of them.
1: I would advise such, yes, over.
0: All right. Signals when ready, and I'll figure out where we're fueling, over.
1: All right, signal indication and another traffic jam at Portage, over.
0: Well, with the inability to fuel at the junction, or excuse me, at Poppin' Puss, and Amtrak getting there about 18:24, that causes a little, so I think we'll have to fuel on the siding on flip 149 or something like that, over.
1: Okay, sounds like you've got a handle on it.
0: We'll see.
1: Roger.
0: Thank you. Thank you, Scott. Pleasure.

0: Okay, you riveted special CP 1537, over. All down there, okay, send 390 down and have them talk with you. Appreciate it, over. Riveted special CP 8903, over. See your location down there in the La Crescent. If you guys want to get CP 53 with the CP 5037, a shelter in there as well. Over.
1: So, adopting the limitation on La Crescent, working with CP 53 on the CP 5037.
0: All correct.
1: Awesome.

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1: LCA 44. 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

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You guys qualified them to Rabbit? Okay. All right, let me find out here.

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Truck number 4038-4038, September 23rd, 1963, 8903, 8903, South 7th, 7th, 7th, 7th, 7th, 7th, 7th, 7th, 7th, 7th, 7th, 7th, 7th, 7th, 7th, 7th, 7th, 7th, 7th, 7th, 7th, 7th, 7th, 7th, 7th, 7th, 7th, 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7th, 7th, 7th, 7th, 7th, 7th, 7th, 7th, 7th, 7th, 7th, 7th, 7th, 7th, 7th, 7th, 7th, 7th, 7th, 7th, 7th, 7th, 7th

Looking at 1600, 1600 MLF. That is correct, Hunt. Yeah, there, shout.

0: KC, your River Sky Tramtrack 1333. 20 of you guys a heads up for when you depart La Crosse here. Got the Mississippi open. Should be closed relatively soon. Over.
1: Three was it, over?
0: Perfect, thanks, sir.

South Dispatcher 6807. Just talk to Jim. He's got the okay. He's dropping the other crew off now, headed up to DeSoto. He has a cut down there.

0: That's for sure.
1: 4994, just want to put in the 2-hour outbound at Adams. We're approaching Warrens right now, trying to see if we can get more authority past Valley if we can, depending on speeds and whatever. But we are a very small train today. Should be no problem at Adams. And then set out, probably head and pick up with whatever 71 brought in today. Should be pretty easy work, about an hour's worth of work. Over.
0: Do a little more track here and should be able to get a call. You're about 2 hours from Adams, is that what you said?
1: Yeah, I'd say 2 hours. Well, get us in the middle of our working van, get us out of there, and be ready to go in about 2 hours. And as far as like 44 coming in, we should be blocked unless the yard is going to come in. I'll foresee that today.
0: All right, here comes a little more track. I do have a welder out there, 195. They should be done here shortly, hopefully.
1: Okay, that was the welder at 195.
0: All right, thank you. So who else heard the special there? Dispatcher's out.

943-2 is just making sure you're not having any issues. It'll be releasing here in the next, whatever, 20, 30 minutes or something, over. 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

253, this is 5037. Sorry, I had one over 4041-4041, September 23rd, 2016, 5037 South, SCTHL Bluff. Check line 2, proceed from Bluff. Marcos 150-150, on serve on main track. Traffic number 4041-4041, tow line 71, line number 2, 6 at the RG.

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CP5037, all clear, look present. You guys have a good rush tonight, over. KC, River Dispatch, up.

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Go out of. Yeah, if there's nobody there, let's continue on there. All right, thanks.

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All right, after stopping at CP 3001, VNSF 6659 East, you have authority to pass signal displaying stop indication. Main 2, Main 2, eastbound.

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0: 7 on there. 25 miles an hour. That's it. Other than that, I have no information. What is going on? I'd like to.
1: Step on my track. 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

Airport number 4044, so I said 2, that was 1 is good.

cross that room, cross. I had some questions, it'll take you while the St. Paul's coming across.

This is PNSF 6 6 6 6 6 6 6 6 6 6 6 6 6 6 6 6 6 6 6 6 6 6 6 6 6 6 6 6 6 6 6 6 6 6 6 6 6 6 6 6 6 6 6 6 6 6 6 6 6 6 6 6 6 6 6 6 6 6 6 6 6 6 6 6 6 6 6 6 6 6 6 6 6 6 6 6 6 6 6 6 6 6 6 6 6 6 6 6 6 6 6 6 6 6 6 6 6 6 6 6 6 6 6 6 6 6 6 6 6 6 6 6 6 6 6 6 6 6 6 6 6 6 6 6 6 6 6 6 6 6 6 6 6 6 6 6 6 6 6 6 6 6 6 6 6 6 6 6 6 6 6 6 6 6 6 6 6 6 6 6 6 6 6 6 6 6 6 6 6 6 6 6 6 6 6 6 6 6 6 6 6 6 6 6 6 6

Venus 13, I was seeing 33, 30, 775. Are you guys qualified for the North Air? Okay, I just make sure, thanks.

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1: 49
0: If you're on the river there, I got a slow cancel on a new one to give you when you have a chance, sir.

0: All right, the 149-23, TV number N, 6568, November 6568 is canceled, JKMO. That is correct. It's 1726-1726, JKM, over. Correct. And new 1-1 ready, over. Outpost MP, 290.4290.4. 10 mile post MP, 291.0291.0. 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
0: That's correct. We'll be at 1727-1727, JKM, over. That is correct. Thank you. Just got on that joke.

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45, 4045. 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

KC, your River Dispatch, Gary Westar, over. Eagle, Adam. Yeah, fine, you guys just leaving it there in front of the B&B, over. Copy, that's okay with me, appreciate it, over. You guys have a good rest of your night.

Filipino relationship each bill. And I guess while I still got here, I'll switch to standoff. I'll check normal for the 5 minute number. Oh, correct. All right. Appreciate it. Please send your over to dispatch.

0: it, low on water, got it reset, everything seems to be working okay for now.
1: Go auto.
0: Mission eastbound, let me know if anything else goes on with it, and responders still en route to your location. I'll hold off on telling them never mind until we get further down the road.
1: All right, understood, and 6819, this is the live in Malta. 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

0: mile 2, 3, 5.4, coma 6, 1 degrees, axles 4, 3, 2, no alarms, length 9, 5, 0, 3, mile 2, 3, 5.4, out.
1: 398, 28 west, 35, 40 defects, 149 0.

Okay. All right, Bob, let me get this 536 rolled up here, and I'll call you back. I believe we're doing a swap there at Waterbury with another one. Okay. Give me a second here, I'll call you back.

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1: Cena 1301, CN 2662. Can you get some of that track back from you?

Yeah, this is Norrell Singh, 2662, 2662, releasing a portion of track number 6863-6863. Road location, mile post 149-149 eastward. Kia 1755-1755 MLF.

13, scene 3007. And the track number 6898, the scene 3007, 3007 west at mile post 100, 100. Box 2, TWO, proceed from mile post 100, 100. The East Waterbury switch S on a Whitehall sub main. Box 3, TRG, clear main track at East Waterbury. So 30S2, TWO box is marked. 2, TWO, 3, TRG, over.

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1: 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Alright, give me 1 second here, guys. Seeing Dust 13, I'm going to do a windmill announcement.
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0: CVS 13, what's GTW 4920? Alright, track number 6900-6900 to the GTW 4920, 4920, mile pulse 91.991.9. Box 6SX, work 2, mile pulse 91.991.9. And mile pulse 83.183.1 on Plover Submarine. 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Mile pulse 83.183.1. Joint with G. Milanowski. G. Milanowski. Between Golden Sands. And mile pulse 83.183.1. So 30S2. TDB lock is marked. 6SX. 8EIGHT2.
1: Hey, that's all RTC. Homeward over. GTW 4933, go ahead, over. The 50 minutes work for you guys? Okay, let's do it then. Clearing the CN 3414 North, clearing Canadian National 3414 North. GTW 4933 has authority to re-enter Nina Sub Main. We'll pack a plan to southward direction. Over.
0: Kid 1808 1808
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1: no. Detector, mile 254.0, coma, number 2, main, 62 degrees. Actual 432, no alarm. Link 9530, mile 254.0, out.
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All right, that's KTSM 4883 shipping note. All right, thanks, sir. Thank you.

K53, over. Okay, confident. I thought you was a little closer. I just wish you'd get a little closer. Hey, to both. Copy that. Hey, to both.

18, 28, 28, 28, 28, 28, 28, 28, 28, 28, 28, 28, 28, 28, 28, 28, 28, 28, 28, 28, 28, 28, 28, 28, 28, 28, 28, 28, 28, 28, 28, 28, 28, 28, 28, 28, 28, 28, 28, 28, 28, 28, 28, 28, 28, 28, 28, 28, 28, 28, 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28, 28, 28, 28, 28, 28, 28, 28, 28, 28, 28, 28, 28, 28, 28, 28, 28, 28, 28, 28, 28, 28, 28, 28, 28, 28,

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September 23rd, 2026, 6037. 5037, 5037.

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Go ahead, 3891.

KP, your River Dispatcher, CP 9828, over. I got a warm wheel on you, that's info when you're ready for it. Alright, it's a repeater. The equipment sequence number 38. It's a DTTX726218. It's a suspect brake issue. Stop train where operationally convenient. And inspect for handbrakes, stuck brakes, slack adjuster, and train line or control valve leakage, and report back over. 4447, can the engineer on the CP 9828 comply with a signal change at Grand Crossing, over? Signal change at Grand Crossing to stop. Appreciate it. Thank you. KC, River Dispatcher.

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1: KC, your river dispatch from Gary West, now over.

0: So handbrake's off on there. And axle 3 and 4, and you said bearing journal. 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
1: Batch 42, over.
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2: P1454, I'm going to approach the field. I'm looking for some authority back in that. We are centering, over.
0: Oh, wait, sound good, doll. Yes,
1: we. RT train, here comes some track, over.

0: Yes, sir. I'll send you that last one, Leonard Adams.
1: What's that?
0: Another one on the way, over. Thank you. 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

0: KC River to study QP 9828. Rain breaks on the guard hold. Sounds good. I guess they want us to have this car set out at La Crosse. So we're give me a minute here. Let me talk with the air man. Sounds good. And then I guess I do have at least some power for the local job here on the La Crosse siding, so I suspect we may have to just take it in to the east end of the yard there at Grandover.
1: Alex, couple's into one. We'll hop aboard if you want.
0: Yeah, let me talk with Grandmaster here, see if he's got a better plan. I don't know how they're going to want to do it over. Copy that. Just one moment, over.

Still alive,

0: KC, River Dispatcher, I-82, over. Hey, I spoke with Krieger. This 149 here at Madary, he's got a car that he needs to set out here at La Crosse. He told me to give you guys a shout, that you would know the easiest way to do it and place to do it, over.
1: Do you have the old Y, or they can just talk past West Y and put it to the way?
0: The power is the beam La Crosse, so I guess I can ask, but I'm skeptical.